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0: Yeah, Leonard Cohen with So Long, Marianne. Before that, you heard Democracy. You heard I'm Your Man live in London. Tower of Song. And The Guest. Thanks so much for listening to the Music of Words tonight. Special Leonard Cohen edition. One more song. Stick around for Jump Time, right?
1: Yep.
0: 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All right, I'll talk to you soon.

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7: 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The show is the name of the show. I'm your host, DJ PJ. Thanks for tuning in here. I'm live and direct from the WMPG Master Control Room for broadcasting here. 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

Weather conditions from the National Weather Service in Gray, Maine. Current conditions 74 degrees Fahrenheit, that's 23 Celsius. Humidity 56%, winds out of the northwest at 5 miles per hour. Partly cloudy this evening, then becoming mostly clear, lows in the upper 50s, light and variable winds. And tonight on the show, I'm going to be featuring four, yes, that's right, count them, four various artists from years and decades ago. First one is going to be Albert George Hibbler, known as Al Hibbler, born August 16th, 1915, American baritone vocalist, sang with Duke Ellington's orchestra, and then went on a solo career. His singing is more R&B, somewhat jump blues also style, and some mixed swing in there also.

And we're going to get started with some Al Hibbler music. This is After the Lights Go Down, right here, right now on WMPG. I'm DJ PJ. I'll be back in a bit.

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First it was your eyes that said it's your arms to credit. Your lips said, please take care. And that was a gentle murmur that grew much firmer. I lost my heart right there. You delicious, delightful delirium. Look at here what your love done to me. 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

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And there was a gentle murmur that grew much firmer. I lost my heart right there. You delicious, delightful delirium. Look at you, what you love.

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1: Yeah, 8:52 p.m. on the FM. Thanks for tuning in. I'm your host, DJ PJ. And we're playing a little music from Al Hibbler. His birthday is August 16th, 1915. American baritone vocalist, sang with Duke Ellington's band, and had a lot of great R&B and swing tunes back in his day. You just heard If I Knew You Were There, I Can't Put My Arms Around a Memory. Dedicated to you, Believe It, Beloved, Anne, and After the Lights Go Down, Al Hibbler. 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And coming up next here is Count Basie, born William James Count Basie, August 21st, 1904, American jazz swing pianist, organist, bandleader, and composer. Formed the Count Basie Orchestra in 1935. And yeah, a lot of cool tunes here coming your way in just a moment.

And we're going to get things started with some Count Basie. This is Honeysuckle Rose, right here, right now on WMPG. I'm DJ PJ.

0: It's intermission time, and it's the perfect time to hit the cold spot for a cool, refreshing beverage.
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0: Fresh, flavorful, and really good. Doesn't that sound delicious?
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What's the time? It's jump time. Hey, folks, I'm your host, DJ PJ. Thanks for tuning in here. Having some wonderful time here tonight. Just finished a little set from William James Count Basie, born August 21st, 1904, American swing jazz pianist, organist, bandleader, and composer. And you heard a short version of Airmail Special, Jumping at the Woodside, With Plenty of Money, Roseland Shuffle, Topsy, you love that tune, Swinging at the Daisy, and Honeysuckle Rose by Count Basie.

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Coming up next, John Lee Hooker, born August 22nd, 1912, or 1917, they don't know. American blues singer, songwriter, guitarist, he had a really great style of Delta blues. I got some cool tunes that I like. This is Boom Boom. No, I'm sorry, this is Dimples. Right here, right now on WMPG. Dimples.

Hey, Brother John here. It must be summer as the Grooveyard Limited is back on track every Sunday afternoon, whistle stopping and picking up positive vibes from all over and delivering them to your ears. 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
0: We talk about all sorts of stuff on this show.
1: That's right. We really do. We cover a lot of ground. We talk about mistakes we've made.
0: TV and movies we watch.
1: We talk about animals that have escaped from the zoo.
0: Our days, what we did.
1: Vacuuming and other cleaning habits.
0: Snacks and breakfast.
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0: All sorts of stuff.
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1: Oh, let's see, 9:42 p.m. here. Just finishing some music from John Lee Hooker. August 22nd, 1912 is his birthday. You heard. Boogie Chillin', Boom Boom, I Love You, Honey, Travelin' Blues, Spellbound, Walkin', The Boogie, Good Rockin' Mama, Don't Look Back, Whiskey and Women, and Dimples. And the last one tonight, Winona Carr, born August 23rd, 1923, gospel, R&B, rock and roll singer, and here we go.

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1: Hey folks, that's it for Jump Time here. I'm your host, DJ PJ. You just heard some stuff from Miss Winona Carr. You heard Please Mr. Jailer, Nursery Rhyme Rock, Jump Jack Jump, Hurt Me, Till the Well Runs Dry. He said he would. Boppity Bop and Act Right from Miss Winona Carr. Born August 23rd, 1923. American gospel, R&B, and rock and roll singer, songwriter. Born in Cleveland, Ohio. Cool. Fun stuff here. I'm DJ PJ. Theo is in, getting ready for Minor Chord Mayhem. 90 minutes of headbanging music for your tea-drinking pleasure.
2: They like beer.
1: They like beer. Okay. So, beer-drinking pleasure. Good. Everyone's happy with beer. Yeah. But in Maine, we call it beer. So, let's see. George will be in next week here, and I will not. But you can find me here most Tuesday nights, 8:30 p.m. to 10, here on Jump Time at WMPG. 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

0: 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Those are two of your listening sources. And of course, there's also the phone app that you can download to get WMPG on your phone anywhere you go. My name is Theo, and this is Minor Chord Mayhem. I have been doing my show here for 29 years. And officially, it will be 29 years this Thursday, the 27th.
1: Yeah!
0: Exactly.
1: Yeah, Theo!
0: Exactly.
1: Upright.
0: Don't know if you heard that. Yeah, if you have little kids that are wide awake first, why are they still up at this time of the hour? Time of the night, I should say. Number two, you're probably going to start explaining some naughty words to them, but I'm sure some of them probably already know about it, so it's not like you're going to be telling them something they don't already know. Anyways, I'll be on until 11:30, so there's 90 minutes of headbanging to play for you guys out there. 780-4909 is the number to call for any requesting needs you have. But before we get to the first band tonight, so I want to let you know about the weather. It's nothing really out of the ordinary to talk about. For Wednesday, mostly sunny and seasonable with highs either side of 80 Wednesday night. Becoming mostly cloudy, lows around 60 Tuesday, partly sunny, chance of shower in the afternoon. Sounds like a spring forecast, doesn't it? Anyways, highs either side of 80 for Thursday. Gonna see some more clouds by Friday, some chances of showers, much needed rain, but we shouldn't be getting very much, probably a quarter inch at the most. Highs in the mid to upper 70s, and sunshine will be returning for the weekend with seasonable temperatures in the mid to upper 70s. So there you go for that. So we're going to go back 50 years ago for the record that I consider Judas Priest's you know, we have opened the door and we are arriving and you guys are going to love us. This is their 1976 record, Sad Wings of Destiny, their second album. The first was Rock-A-Rolla that was released a couple of years prior to that, which was more of a, we're going to try to experiment around with bluesy sounds, find our footing. Well, they found their footing with Sad Wings of Destiny, which I consider my favorite all-time Judas Priest record. So you're going to hear Tyrant from it right here, right now on WMPG. And again, any requesting needs you have, just give me a call at 780-4909.

Keep it simple. Just keep it simple. I go slow. Perfect.

Wrapping up the first set of Minor Chord Mayhem tonight, it was a very, very sullen and slowed down rendition of the Dolly Parton classic Jolene. Of course, Dolly recorded that, I want to say late 60s or the beginning of the 1970s. I can't remember the exact day, month, year. As just about everybody knows by now, the Queen of Country passed away earlier today. She was 80 years old. So, of course, I had to look online for some Jolene covers or other Dolly Parton covers that metal and hard rock, loud rock bands have done. And that version was done by Left Hand Solution just 5 years ago, back in 2021. Right before Left Hand Solution, brand new stuff from Down. They've been around since the 1990s, and it's great to have them back with a new single, which is called Blood Oath. Right before Down, new stuff from Blizzard Hunter. New single from them called Blasting Out. Also from New York City, right before that, Extinction AD, a brand new song from them called Insomnia. And yes, the one and only Ministry doing We Hate, brand new single from them. But the one song that basically didn't really fit in with all of those in terms of its age was Judas Priest with Tyrant from 1976. It's hard to believe that Sad Wings of Destiny is 50 years old. And that's how we started off the show tonight. I'll be on until 11:30, so there's still an hour left of the program left to go. And of course, that means still some more time for all of you out there in MPG land to get some requests in. Again, my name is Theo. This is Minor Chord Mayhem. And the number to call, as always, is 780-4909. Right now, I'm going to turn it up for what you're hearing in the background. This is a new song from the band Coyote Man. The name of their full length is Prosthetic Memories. It was released just about a week or 2 weeks ago, and you're hearing one of the tracks from it right now. It is called Interpreting Dreams. Hope you like this a lot. New stuff from Coyote Man right here on WMPG.

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1: This guy used to be my butt.
0: We play punk music and anything adjacent. We're not too serious about it.
1: We make dirt. It's gross.
0: That's the Worm. Saturday nights from 11 to 1.
1: The Worm. I live by worm. Worm. Worm. Worm. Worm. Worm. Worm. Worm. Worm.

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Do not attempt to adjust the dial. We are controlling transmission. 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Good evening, boils and ghouls. I'm Ryan Von Goolsworth, host of Mutants of the East, where you'll hear everything from indie, punk, metal, surf, garage rock, synth, folk, ambient, and experimental, all ranging from the 1960s and on into present day, all from the state of Maine. 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Mutants of the East, macabre oddities from the state of Maine.

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My name is Theo, and this is Mind Accord Mayhem. I've been helping you bang your heads for the past hour. I'm going to be on for another 30 minutes. And then coming up at 11:30 will be some sound collage that will be brought to you by Scott. His show is called Residual Mange, but he spells it, enunciates it, phrases it, intonates it in a very, very singular way. In the meantime, if you have any final thoughts about what bands and songs you want to hear on my show, Mind Accord Mayhem, just give me a call at 780-4909. I just want to pass this along to you. 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All right, so a bunch of new tunes you heard in that half-hour set. Finishing up that set was brand new stuff from Mean Green, very doomy, sludgy metal band. New song from them called Castle. That is, in fact, from their new full-length called Castle. Very first track from it. Before that, a couple of cover tunes from Los Angeles, California. I believe they're from Los Angeles, if not somewhere in California. City Kings doing a cover of the AC/DC classic Dirty Deeds Done Dirt Cheap. Of course, the original was released strictly in Australia back at that time in the 70s, which in fact was 1976, 50 years ago. That number seems to be coming up a lot tonight, 1976. Before that, another cover done by a band that's from a city that's on my bucket list to visit at some point in the future. That would be St. John's, Newfoundland, way over in the far eastern part of Canada, easternmost city in North America. Doing a cover, Triskelion doing a cover of the Men at Work 1983 hit song Overkill. Before that, a Fairy Ring doing Lost Boy. And also throw them some new stuff from local metal band Shabti. It's good. My friend Rob Cook and his band Shabti are back making new music again. Brand new single from them called Rise of the Shabti. Those released, I think, just about a month ago. Right before that, from Japan, new stuff from the band Ryujin, formerly known many years ago as Gize. New song from them called Bon Odori. And we started off that set with some instrumental stuff from the band Coyote Man doing Interpreting Dreams. And what you're hearing a little bit in the background right now is a band from just north of the border. I'm probably sure they're talking, just like everybody else is talking, a lot about the little trade wars that are going on between our country and Canada. This band, I believe they're a quartet from the province of Quebec, just north of here. This is Les Chatons. This is the final track from their new CD, or release, I should say, Meow Metal. Basically, they like to draw cat whiskers on their face. I guess they got a little bit of a shtick thing going on. They're Canada. Comedy is very big in Canada. Yes, Meow Metal is the name of their new full-length release, and we're hearing this one from it. It is the closing track. It is called L'Hypocrisie du Soleil. New stuff from Les Chatons, right here, right now, on WMPG.

wrapping up that set right there with a second Dolly Parton Jolene cover I've done tonight. Did one earlier from the band Left Hand Solution. That version was done by solo project called Nicarus. It was recorded, I believe, right around 5 or 6 years ago during the end of, you know, what we know as the pandemic. Yes, that was Nicarus, a female-fronted solo act doing her cover of Jolene. And something you might not know about me, I have seen one country music concert in my life. It was 21 years ago at what we used to know as the Civic Center. Of course, it's now Cross Insurance Arena. Guess who it was? Can you guess? Tick-tock, tick-tock. Did you guess Dolly Parton? Guess what? That.

That would be correct. The only country music artist I've ever seen perform live. And it was August 25th of 2005. It was like right before Hurricane Katrina happened. That was the last time that she performed anywhere here in Maine, or at least in the Portland area. So I was glad that I saw that. We got to see an even longer show because the opening act, Nickel Creek, they had tour bus issues. They weren't going to be able to get here on time. So she basically ended up doing a much longer set than she normally would have done. And yes, it's sad to say, but you know, she was one of the definitions of the American dream. Grew up in dirt poverty in a very large family with too many mouths to feed. But she found a way to become a very successful and well-appreciated country music legend. She was 80 and she passed away with, she did have family and friends by her side apparently when she passed away earlier today. I also want to mention a bunch of other songs you heard in that set. Smash Em Up, a new song from them called Thrash Pool Party. A request for Pentagram going out to Mike. He wanted to hear something from the late 70s and specifically the song Living in a Ram's Head. Yes, that was vintage almost 48, 49 years ago from Pentagram. Corpse, spelled with a K right before that, doing Forbid. Also, new stuff from Occult Master doing Heavy Metal Madness. And from just north of the border here, from Quebec, Les Chatons doing L'Hypocrisie du Soleil. Going to throw in one more song for you. You're hearing it in the background. It is female-fronted Black Sabbath cover music. This is the band Black Sabbath. They released a record on my birthday this past year, right around, back in November, called Unrest in the West. It is all, of course, Black Sabbath covers, and you're hearing Into the Void right now. The original was done 55 years ago in 1971. So enjoy this one from female-fronted Black Sabbath right here, right now on WPG. Stay tuned for Scott. He'll be up with some sound collage for you in just a few minutes, and I will be back 2 weeks from now in the second week of September. See you then.

Thank you. Thank you. Thank you very much. You're listening to 90.9 WMPG Gorm, Portland, Southern Maine Community Radio from USM, Erstwhile-Mong program, DJ Id M, Theft Able at the console, August 25th, 2026, taking you into August 26th, 2026, 8-26-26, 8-25-26, Hut Hut Hike. Oh, if you want to talk to me about anything, feel free to give me a ring, 207-780-4909. I will be here until 1:30 doing what I do. Let's see here. Well, slightly picking up where Theo left off. I've got a playlist in my mind of songs that remind me of being in the car when I was a real little kid. Like in the back of the car, like driving specifically. You know, we lived out in Windham, driving from a relative's house in Portland through Westbrook, down Cumberland Street, out Brighton Ave, sitting in the back of the car, hearing whatever soft rock and or oldies songs were playing sort of ambiently in the car before I had any say-so about what got played in the car when I got older. There's a playlist of songs that just very poignantly remind me of the phenomenon of seeing, I think I've mentioned this on the radio before, seeing my reflection in the window as the amber streetlights, we pass by the amber, under the amber streetlights, I'm illuminated, reflecting in the window for a moment as Westbrook passes. You know, the scenes blur together, my face, Westbrook, etc., etc., etc. There are all these sort of soft rock, early 80s, I'm in my mid-40s, so early 80s soft rock songs that remind me of being a little kid and looking at my face in the town, in the city, and so on. Anyway, this song that I have transformed is one of them.

I bet we're gonna be great friends. And I know some real fun games and songs and jokes and whoops. Before we get too excited, I'd better tell you how to take really good care of me. Cause I wanna be your friend for a long, long time. For instance, did you know that my batteries have to be put in just like it shows on the picture? And be sure to use alkaline batteries. They last a lot longer. If I'm real quiet and the volume wheel doesn't help, you should give me a new 9-volt battery. And if I sound funny and my mouth moves real slow, you should put in new C batteries. But be sure to change all four at the same time. The batteries fit in easy if you do it just like the picture shows. So be gentle and don't shove them in. Did you figure out how to put in my cassette tape too? Now this is important. The little door does not open all the way, so don't try to force it. It opens just enough so you can drop or to put it in with the tape part on top. Did you know you can play any tape you need? But my mouse works best with my own special tapes. I'll tell you more about those in a minute. Oh, here's another nice thing. When I get to the end of a tape, I turn myself off so I can tell you a bedtime story. And you can fall asleep and I won't stay awake all night and use up my batteries. But be careful when I'm on rewind or fast forward.

0: teacher. 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And I can go anywhere in a van that I want. When I get a teenager and get old enough to buy a car, that will be fun, getting my own car. 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
0: go? It doesn't matter. Why, but vans are expensive. Cars are fun. Trucks are expensive.
2: It doesn't take
0: and
2: long.
0: Cars are there.
2: You don't keep the clear. Clean.
1: My teeth get all jammed
2: and tangled up.
0: My journal.
2: It's an awful mess.
0: I get my own. I got my own car. And my teacher would be so proud.
2: Right.
0: I got my own. So, would you surprise your teacher was?
2: Wash my face. Just use a damp washcloth. And remember, no baths for me. Do you have a special place where you sleep? I thought so. Well, I need a comfy place to sleep too. Someplace cool and dry. So when you're not playing with me, don't just leave me lying around, especially out in the sun in a hot car. Instead, put me away in my own special place, and I'll be a lot happier.

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1: All right, 12:01 here in Portland, Maine, and the rest of the Eastern Time Zone. And as I said, this is 90.9 WMPG, Gorham, Portland, Southern Maine Community Radio from USM. Still hear my loops underneath there. If you have anything you want to say to me, any questions, any comments, any songs you want to sing over the telephone, 207-780-4909 is the hotline. What did we hear during the first half hour of the program? Well, we got a visit from Corky. Now, who's Corky? Corky was apparently akin to Teddy Ruxpin. Well, who's Teddy Ruxpin? Teddy Ruxpin was a teddy bear that you could put a tape in, and he would tell a story, and his mouth would move whenever he was talking on the tape, and his eyes would blink. Now, apparently Corky, who I had not heard of until I found this tape, was similar. And I found the instruction tape for Corky. Care in use. Don't leave Corky in a hot car. You can't even do that to an, well, I was going to say an inanimate object, but Corky is probably somewhat animate. His mouth, at least, is moving. Let's hear from Corky here.
3: And they might even be able to tell Mom or Dad how to fix me themselves. But if not, they'll explain just what to do so I can get fixed and be back home real fast.
1: Oh, wait. I want to back this up a little bit because this is actually interesting.
3: They'll have to be pushed down. If my mouth is moving but there's no sound, check the volume wheel. Maybe I'm just whispering too soft. What if something is wrong and you can't fix it that easy? It's okay. There's a special place I can go to get better. It's called Corky's Care Center. Is that great or what? Ask Mom or Dad to call the telephone number on my cassette door. There are really nice people there, and they might even be able to tell Mom or Dad how to fix me themselves. But if not, they'll explain just what to do so I can get fixed and be back home real fast. Hey, I like talking to you. You're a good listener. I bet we're going to be best friends and have a wonderful time playing together. Did you know there are other Corky tapes you can get from me? And fun workbooks. And real neat clothes, too.
1: So, yeah. Corky Seems a little high maintenance to me.
3: One more thing. Ask Mom or Dad to send in my warranty card right away. You know why? Because you'll get a healthcare membership card and a special stamp so you can send me to the care center for free if I get sick. But I don't think that will happen because you're gonna remember all the things I've been telling you, right? You will? Well, all right. Because I really like you, and I want to stay here with you forever. I know. Let's play another tape right now. I'll be talking to you.
1: The weather tonight, partly cloudy this evening, then becoming mostly clear, lows in the upper 50s, light and variable winds. Wednesday, mostly sunny, highs in the lower 80s, light and variable winds. Wednesday night, partly cloudy in the evening, then becoming mostly cloudy, lows in the low 60s. Thursday, partly sunny, chance of showers in the afternoon, highs around 80. South winds 10 to 15 miles per hour. Thursday night, partly cloudy in the evening, then becoming mostly cloudy, a chance of showers, lows in the mid-60s. All very late August appropriate weather. I just remembered that I left my recording device outside because I was recording crickets to use in the show. And it's still out there. It's still recording. So I'm going to go get it. I'm going to bring back these lovely marimba loops. And we'll carry on from there. 207-780-4909. Erstuhlmong is the show. I hope my recorder is still there. I hope it's not raining. WMPG is the radio station. DJ Adam Tuftable is a dummy. Similar to Corky. Similar.

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1: This movable crystal is so much deeper from actual surfaces. You see, as a great salesperson, I believe you have to put yourself into the overall feeling of why the seller is doing what they're doing. I want you to start asking yourself, champion, how do you feel about the way they do? We're about to go over and talk to the wife. But before we meet with the wife or the husband or both of them, we must understand the reason why they are doing what they are doing. What do you think the situation is? Now just let your mind kind of fly for a moment. Here is a couple, husband and wife. He is climbing a ladder of achievement in a corporate structure. And one of the things that they do in corporate structure is they constantly move their people. Now what happens when a man is every year and a half, because he is growing, what is happening to the rest of the family when they're moving every year, year and a half? Would you think that maybe the wife is not only tired of the move,

I don't know.

Yeah.

little old light, little old light, little old light, little old light, little old light, little old light, little old light, little old light, little old light, little old light, little old light, 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little old light, little old light, little old light, little old light, little old light, little old light, little old light, little old light, little old light, little old light, little old light, little old light, little old light, little old light, little old light, little old light, little old light, little old light, little old light, little old light, little old light, little old light, little old light, little old light, little old light, little old light, little old light, little old light, little old light, little old light, little old light, little old light, little old light, little old light, little old light, little old light, little old light, little old light, little old light, little old light, little old light, little old light, little old light, little old light, little old light, little old light, little old light, little old light, little old light, little old light, little old light, little old light, little old light, little old light, little old light, little old light, little old light, little old light, little old light, little old light, little old light, little old light, little old light, little old light, little old light, little old light, 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

The low light, the low light, the low light, the low light, the low light, the low light, the low light, the low light, the low light, the low light, the low light, the low light, the low light, the low light, the low light, the low light, the low light, the low light, the low light, the low light, the low light, the low light, the low light, the low light, the low light, the low light, the low light, the low light, the low light, the low light, the low light, the low light, the low light, the low light, the low light, the low light, the low light, the low light, the low light, the low light, the low light, the low light, the low light, the low light, the low light, the low light, the low light, the low light, the low light, the low light, the low light, the low light, the low light, the low light, the low light, the low light, the low light, the low light, the low light, the low light, the low light, the low light, the low light, the low light, the low light, the low light, the low light, the low light, the low light, the low light, the low light, the low light, the low light, the low light, the low light, the low light, the low light, the low light, the low light, the low light, the low light, the low light, the low light, the low light, the low light, the low light, the low light, the low light, the low light, the low light, the low light, the low 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

0: 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Orbison Orb, Orbison Orbison Orb, Orb, Orb, Orb, Orbison Orbison Orb, Orbison Orb, Orbison Orb, Pitney Pit, Pitney Pit, Pitney Pit, Pitney Pit, Pitney Pit, Orbison Orbison Orb, Orb, Orb, Orbison Orb, 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decline, decline, decline, decline, decline, decline, decline, decline, decline, decline, decline, decline, decline, decline, decline, decline, decline, decline, decline, decline, decline, decline, decline, decline, decline, decline, decline, decline, decline, decline, decline, decline, decline, decline, decline, decline, decline, decline, decline, decline, decline, decline, decline, decline, decline, decline, decline, decline, decline, decline, decline, decline, decline, decline, decline, decline, decline, decline, decline, decline, decline, decline, decline, decline, decline, decline, decline, decline, decline, decline, decline, decline, decline, decline, decline, decline, decline, decline, decline, decline, decline, decline, decline, decline, decline, decline, decline, decline, decline, decline, decline, decline, decline, decline, decline, decline, decline, decline, decline, decline, decline, decline, decline, decline, decline, decline, decline, decline, decline, decline, 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decline, decline, decline, decline, decline, decline, decline, decline, decline, decline, decline, decline, decline, decline, decline, decline, decline, decline, decline, decline, decline, decline, decline, decline, decline, decline, decline, decline, decline, decline, decline, decline, decline, decline, decline, decline, decline, decline, decline, decline, decline, decline, decline, decline, decline, decline, decline, decline, decline, decline, decline, decline, decline, decline, decline, decline, decline, decline, decline, decline, decline, decline, decline, decline, decline, decline, 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part hair part and hair part Dolly Parton hair part hair part hair part Dolly Parton part part and part and part and hair part Dolly Parton Dolly Parton Dolly Parton Dolly Parton Dolly Parton Dolly 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decline decline decline decline decline decline decline decline decline decline decline decline decline decline decline decline decline decline decline decline decline decline decline decline decline decline decline decline decline decline decline decline decline decline decline decline decline decline decline decline decline decline decline decline decline decline decline decline decline decline decline decline decline decline decline decline decline decline
1: Dolly Parton hair part, Dolly Parton hair part, Dolly Parton hair part, Dolly Parton hair part, Dolly Parton hair part, Dolly Parton hair part, Dolly Parton hair part, Dolly Parton hair part, Dolly 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hair part, Dolly Parton hair part, Dolly Parton hair part, Dolly Parton hair part, Dolly Parton hair part, Dolly Parton hair part, Dolly Parton hair part, Dolly Parton hair part, Dolly Parton hair 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Dolly Parton hair part, Dolly

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glitter, smiled, splashed, red and blues into the asphalt first. It says earmolls, the nitrous perch, dancing tissues, they rumbles against the waxy tails. Morrows, mopward, morrows, small creatures. 20 years of red all in a year at most of their showers in squishy like hands. In this huge, every crevice, I in nasal with wild talk that is the quiet touch. Spark nettle be her fear, set shaman, that boat your kelvet, see him with sneezer, slow sneak, bug. Ish been at least 16 hours. The scissors make it in shending rain. It meets a booster alley or roam at this horse of sweet. Moths loaves in a herb, they eat the algae. Deal by even if it fleas and beetles here live with two yala. The scissors now to eat bleed, he chewed and died. Sarah from Irving the Gavinus Mites provide a medish black head or fair on the spot. Begin Mr. Bones at now to the heat. It is it, they are moving, just asks from right off in it. All eat the masses of breathing or car as the rain tickles to his dust. Yeah, well, snake, or is that now, but I give our rules and ash black with you. Eyes of the entire sizzle of Yankee in the sorrow works no easy cause this assassin and a ship which dealer that operates him from the lamps. New on them, a plant's called for the tank world if he had it full with almost a gallon of water. Spot here's live on it, seen the feist dreams and zip it up its puss, the skin adds not trashed. Amus but debolted into a snake in air water sim. There's any foyer's art frog sees the job of me scattered all. Hop, hop, hop. New officers it ups her to start a journey to cope with me. She fight the cloth daddy to the fattest flamer and all in all the piss up. At the bstum of the ritual, it locked. Big officer with his surface tanning a cup of me off the outbursts, flock out of fur, tenacity aches in the bag, and he should be hushed arrow, not lock, hat, dropping. They will flip teeth. As the sister co-fans will appear up, which the unwashed patterns to spot in the west, she fasty figure, neck, neck, creepy, is a creepy. Schnarby will out till he hangs, but I made the mist. She's looking for a knife, island free also. The elf save nine with patch big to raise a chick. There, what bar is it? How easy he bought it? And all in it.

0: Littler. 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
1: Splat. Red. Consider a choice. It says the drops in my research. Dangs in tissues. Since they will move against distance. Waxing tails. Marvelous mugwort. Marvelous small creatures. 20 through the bread all poplin in here and most of them. Such powers in squishy like hands. In this confusion, every crevice I am is with wild fountains and with my touch. Sparked metal for his

legend glitters since you're the last hunters. It says you promise, and not with the rich, dancing musicians. Stay rumbles with them, it's waxy tails. Marvelous muffling, demolish small creatures. Turning with the frail formula, near and most of them, such powers and intuition, like hands. In this beach, every crevice, I am. Maze with loud tongues and the quiet touch. Spark trap will be perfect. Set chum and snap on your tail back. See, I'm with sneakers or slugs and twelve fish bags. He was still found his. This is a big enchanting rain. It. I said he could have it or roam at his hopes of this week. Moths, loaves, and alert. They eat the algae. But you connect with fleas and beetles, the village with two arm up. It says now to eat bleed, moon, pinch, boot, and duck. Sell from the only value, must I provide on that dish, black head or fair, or more is fuck. He gave me Sir Owens and shout to the big. It not is it, he has moved in, just as from a dog in it. How he promises of eating a car, as the rain vehicles to his dust. Now, sleep, if you go, if you let out, then you are losing as you let it go. Eyes of the insolution, this will be a game that's a good word, to know if you could say it's a sassy airship, which is a bad habit, some of the lamps. New and a fancy called the tank, or the gap, it would with own colored water. Spot each live on the soon flies to rings inside the pits. The skin acts not mentioned. Hummus but the budget into snake in air or sin. There's been employers at frogs. Seize the crab of moose can help. Hop, hop, hop. No obsessed helps her to start a journey. It will be she fighting. Long, damn the little hat to flimmer, and I'll be all over the set. At the drill of the ritual, it knocked, he's up slow with his sons, and he'll make it up for the moths out for those fluffed out in fur. Can't say the apes in the bag, but since he should be behind, she found it. Not blood, had dropping, they were plenty. As the station of perfect vacuum, there's no hemorrhage patterns from spot milk as she tested for her beef. Make me creep me kiss the crusty beef. She never revealed out to the hands, but as I lay with a mask, she looking for it. I found it free also. The real slave mine the cash had big enough to raise a check. Therefore, the bar is sick, how did he eat or did hot? And all you need

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1: 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Erstool Mong Program, DJ It M Theft Table, August 26th, 2026, 8-26-26. Hope everybody out there is doing okay. Hope everyone you care about is doing okay. Yeah. If you have anything you want to say to me during this home stretch of the program, 207-780-4909. And if you like the program, it's on each week at this time. Guess what? 11:30 p.m. Tuesday nights to 1:30 a.m. Wednesday nights. Erstool Mong program with me, DJ Eden. Each week at this time. In this time slot since 2007. And on this radio station since 1997. Do I have anything I want to impart? A lot of fun kids' tapes being cut into the mix. You remember Benji, the dog? Got a nice little audio tape with a Benji story on it. I don't have it at hand, or else I'd play a little snippet. I should have been prepared. And of course, children, you know those tapes, those kids' tapes where on the one side there'll be some sort of story, some sort of familiar something or other, Disney or whoever that furry guy with the big eyes was who I'm thinking of and I cannot remember the name of now that I'm on the spot, or the Berenstain Bears or whatever else, you know. And then on the B side it says, record your own adventure on this side. And I have found dozens of those cassettes over the years that have been recorded on. It's not always children recording their own adventure. Earlier in the show, I played the story of the kid who was fantasizing about what life would be like when they learned how to drive. And then another story of a kid talking about fishing. Both of those were from one of those record your own adventure on this side. Found some great recordings on there on those Record Your Own Adventure on this sides over the years. Wonderful stuff. Yes. 207-780-4909 is the phone number. I've said it once. I've said it twice. I may well have said it three times. Okay. I've spoken enough. I've done my duty. I messed up. I can't hear myself. Okay, there we go. There we go. You could hear me, but I couldn't hear myself. Okay. This still sort of works. Whoa. Calm down. A friend pointed out that I won't say the name of the radio station, but I don't know. But a couple of clicks up on the dial, on a standard digital radio dial, two clicks up. There's been this radio station, this Christian radio station, that has been playing three layers of its own pre-recorded tracks, and I don't know why, but apparently this has been going on for days now. I recorded some examples of it, but then I couldn't. Oh, well, I do believe my phone has died. Hey, that never happens. I was on my phone way too much, and now the crucial moment I cannot demonstrate. But if you want to hear it, and you're in the Portland area, It's a curious phenomenon. Sometimes it sounds really cool. I don't understand how it happened because it seems to be three layers with one of the layers pitched down a half step, giving it all a sort of dissonant, sour sound. And yeah, two clicks up on the dial. I don't know if it's still happening, but it's been quite the phenomenon this week. And maybe I'll take these recordings I made and isolate some choice samples for next week's program, if they're interesting. Okay. Back to my show. 207-780-4909. Erstuhlmong is the show. WMPG, the radio station. Thanks so much for listening. Appreciate it.

tiger, left umpire, species bat, tall building official, ball game, nautical mile, group, nations runner, shelter, foul, booth, TV, ball, flying saucer, spectator, official, tall, species, slang, southern, nut, Kansas City, Connie, inventor, quiz, wire fence, infield, shelter, TV, spectator, flying saucer, base, umpire, railroad, nautical, ball, group, small, rabbit, nut tree, athletic, champion, runner, catcher, player, foul, little, organization, club, nautical, dish, run, batted, flying saucer, caught, dish, species, Brooklyn, general, runner, wire, statements, play, pinch, 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

90.9 FM, Gorham, Portland, radio from the University of Southern Maine. If you're new to the show, it's all about punk, funk, new wave, and often a little bit extra, something different thrown into the mix around here. In this first block of music, you heard Psychedelic Furs with High Wire Days. We also had Gabriella with the rock bottom mix of Bottom Line. Before that was The Four Skins with Waiting for a Friend. We also had the extended 12-inch version of The Writings on the Wall from Class 50. And we started out this first block of music with Jackie Boy and the Bad Bunch and Don't Go. You can reach out to me at contact

Show@gmail.com. And up next, I've got a song that was later covered by Peter Murphy, formerly of Bauhaus. This is Magazine with The Light Pours Out of Me.

That was Jerome with Betcha. Before that was I Want to Be a Prostitute from Elisa. We also had Split Ends with 6 Months in a Leaky Boat. Before that was Julius Brown with Shownuff. We also had Brian Eno with I'll Come Running. I just learned today that he was in New York City last year, and I am so disappointed that I missed that. But he's not somebody who tours very often or really at all, so hopefully he'll make another public appearance soon. I believe he has a new album coming out in October. So, fingers crossed. And we started out this last block of music with The Light Pours Out of Me from Magazine. I'm Shelby. You can reach out to me at condimentshow@gmail.com. This is Condiments, Punk, Funk, and New Wave. And a little extra thrown into the mix. Up next, I've got Dave Turner with No Deposit.

You're listening to Condiments on WMPG 90.9 FM, Gorham, Portland, radio from the University of Southern Maine. I'm Shelby. I'm about to close out the show for this week. In this last block of music, you heard Mixed Feelings with Ice Machine. Before that was GQ with You're the One for Me. We also had Torch Song with Don't Look Now. Before that was Libido Bloom with They Steal Hearts. We also had Million Dollar Ecstasy with Greedy, and we started out this last block of music with No Deposit from Dave Turner. I have one more song left to close out this week's show. This last song is Time Bomb from Alfonso. The song you hear in the background is from Johnson Crew with Space is the Place. Reach out to me at condimentshow@gmail.com, and I hope you'll join me again next early Wednesday morning or through the archives at wmpg.org. for another 90 minutes of punk, funk, new wave, and possibly a little more. Have a fabulous week. Cheers.

0: Richard Simmons, and you're sweating to the oldies here on WMPG Gorham, Portland. 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
5: Now you can

No, I just awoke. I'm bleary, but lonesome, broke, and weary. As long as Weston's steel guitar, and all you listeners near and far, don't go away. Oh, there you are. I won't be sad or teary. Well, maybe teary with joy and gratitude. Old farts have feelings too, you know. And you got a feel for a poor old Asa Martin and those Kentucky hillbillies, which on that record was just him and Don Weston, sounding very lonesome, broke and weary. That was the name of the record, 1938. They recorded that in Columbia, South Carolina, issued on Vocalion 04894. Let's see, the Vocalion 78 label says electric and steel guitar accompaniment, but there was no electric guitar on that, of course. It was just Asa Martin singing and playing his regular old guitar, and Don Weston playing that. How do you describe it? I want to say awesome, but that's such an overused and silly word. Just a great, great, that's much better, isn't it? Steel guitar by Don Weston. I'll just say I love it. One of 119 issued. I haven't even had my third cup of coffee, and already I'm slurring my speech. 119 issued sides that Asa recorded between May of 1928 and November 1938. That's a little over 10 years of recording by Asa Martin and his varying accompanists. But of course, he also recorded in partnership with Doc Roberts and accompanied James Roberts on most of the issues listed under James's name. And Asa, of course, also recorded again after 1942, much later than we're concerned with. Who's we? We're past the jug. That's me. I'm the old fart. USM's radio, WMPG. I'd also include you in we're, my valued and beloved listeners. I hope you're up and at 'em, ready to go. And I hope this early Wednesday morning does not find any of you lonesome, broke, and weary. But we'll do what we can to cheer you up a bit, if possible, for the next 90 minutes or so until Anella's morning beat carries on with more goodwill and F-U-N. That spells fun. But next, it's a little bit more lonesome.

I'm not gonna make for a good long quit. I love somebody, yes I do. I love somebody too. I love somebody, yes I do. I love somebody.

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3: Oh, it is almost showtime. How many hours is 2 days? Is it 2 days? It's 2 days. A little bit less than 2 days because for 0400 hours, we're already at 0519. And the longer I talk, we are getting closer. That's one good thing. And there's no either or about it. This coming week, Bill will be in control of that cruise ship. Or jalopy, however you want to visualize it. And then Pistol Pete, he'll be packing his holster again next week, the following Friday. I believe that's September 4th. If you can believe, we're that close to September already. I can't believe it. I don't believe it. Let's see. We just heard something. It was a very theatrical outfit, those five Harmaniacs. Oh, my pages are sticking together. I should know this by heart. I have a great copy of this 78, What Makes My Baby Cry, 1927. They recorded it in New York City, issued on Victor 20507. That's the one I have. Then it was reissued in the UK on Zonophone 2965. And a year later, in 1928, in Germany on Electrola EG 587, and it was one of 10 issued sides. They recorded between June of 1926 and February 1927. They were a New York City novelty vaudeville jug band act, and they had varying personnel, including core members Walter Howard and his brother Edgar. They were self-taught musicians, originally from Ocracoke Island in North Carolina, before they headed north to the Big Apple in the 1920s, where they styled themselves as cowboys on stage. Boy, what a stage show that would have been, huh? Let's see. Walter Howard, he did the vocal and probably the jug and washboard as well. And then there was unknown harmonica, banjo, and guitar. I just love that rip-snorting banjo on that record. Before them, Land Norris, another banjo meister, I Love Somebody, from 1925. The Georgia fellow, Georgia Hillbilly Banjo record there, recorded in Atlanta, Georgia, issued on OK 45033, that 45,000 series for OK was their hillbilly series. A lot of great old country hillbilly records were released on that series. And this was one of 20 issued sides, recorded between April 1924 and April 1926 by Stephen Land Norris. He was singing and playing the banjo on that record. According to various researchers posting on banjohangout.org, whose info included some errors, but once I corrected the recording dates, their general assertions do check out. He was born November 4th, 1877, near Elijah in Gilmer County, Georgia. His first record, Yellow Gal, backed with Groundhog on OK 40096, recorded early April 1924, was issued 2 days before Bascom Lamar Lunsford's first record, a month before Samantha Bumgarner's, and 3 months before Uncle Dave Macon's, making Norris's the first country banjo record ever issued. A bit of interesting trivia there for you banjo lovers. Before land, the four wanderers, they were leaving the land. They were heading for that darn ark. Hurry, fellas, it's going to rain. Animals Coming In was the name of that, recorded in 1929 in New York City, issued on Victor 23370, one of eight issued sides, recorded at two New York City sessions in 1929, but it was not released

you are, W.W. Watson. This group may have been from St. Louis, but also recorded and also, you know, logically, but and are the same. We just have this connotation about but. Anyway, this group, the Four Wanderers, also recorded as featured vocalist with Henry Allen and his orchestra, also with Fats Waller and his buddies. Before them, let's see, Willie Harris, Lonesome Midnight Dream. I had a Lonesome Midnight Dream last night. It's a long story, but someone presented me with some very comfortable wingtips. I never wear hard shoes. Anyway, this was Willie Harris, Lonesome Midnight Dream, some Mississippi country blues recorded in 1930 in the Windy City, issued on Brunswick 7149. That was one of his only four issued sides. He recorded five, but the first one was never issued. Willie Harris was singing and playing the guitar. There was an unknown second guitar. And this Willie Harris is a different guy than blind Willie Harris, but probably the same guy who played second guitar with Sonny Boy Nelson. Nelson and Mississippi Matilda. Now, he was born May 15th, 1893, at Mount Airy, St. John the Baptist Parish in Louisiana, and he died sometime after 1942, probably in Chicago, which is where he lived on the South Side as of that year, 1942, but nothing is known of him after that. He's a bit of a mystery. Before that, started the show way back when at 0500 hours with Asa Martin and his Kentucky Hillbillies, Lonesome, Broke, and Weary. Great steel guitar by Don Weston on that to kick things off. This is Pass the Jug, old-time music from the 1920s and 30s. I'm the old fart. USM's radio, WMPG, that's where we are. Some may say, is this heaven? And I say, well, it might be. It's WMPG. The next best thing, I'd say. Up next, we're going, speaking of Nashville, rest in peace, Dolly Parton. Very sad to hear the news that she passed away and left us. What a lot of joy and goodness she spread throughout the world, though, during her life. Hats off. As soon as I get off the air and I off this microphone, I'm going to remove my headphones and my Cubs hat in honor of Dolly Parton. But speaking of a Nashville town she ruled, we're going to go there right now and hear from the Nashville Washboard Band.

I won't be back till late next fall. Down in Memphis, on East Main Street, I was watching everybody.

down to Nicaragua. As far as I could go, was the darndest bunch of soldiers that you ever saw. On the Tennessee River, down below the locking dam, I was looking for my good gal, thinking she my Fatima's brown. Down in Johnson City, for hospitality, are the finest bunch of people in the state of Tennessee. I'm tired of roaming this way. Going back to Johnson City, I'll go back and stay someday.

No, doesn't that just pick you up and make you want to jump up out of your hammock? I know that's what you're doing at home right now. Okay, what did we just hear? Let's see, a couple of cowboy ballads there about my great-grandpappy's neighbor, Jesse James. I remember my grandma telling me Jesse and his brother Frank lived down the road from my grandpa's dad, that'd be my great-grandpappy, when he was just a youngin' back in rural Missouri, or as grandma would say, Missouri, and that they were good boys, Jesse and Frank. That seems to be the prevailing sentiment from Mr. Nasal Ken Maynard and the guy before that. Most recently, Ken Maynard did his version of Jesse James from 1930. Ken Maynard recorded in Hollywood, California. That was unissued by Columbia. It was Ken with his nasal passages and his guitar. He recorded 8 sides in Hollywood for Columbia on April 14th, 1930, but only 2 of them were issued. And he was billed as, quote, the American boy's favorite cowboy. And don't be fooled by that nasal delivery, folks. It might make you think he was a 90-pound weakling getting sand kicked in his face on the beach. But he was quite a strapping fella, and he was one of Hollywood's biggest Western movie stars for 2 decades, from the 1920s through the 40s. Before Ken, we heard from, George Reno. The record label is credited as sung and played by George Reno, and the title was Jesse James, of course, from 1924, recorded in New York City, issued on Vocalion 14897, also Vocalion 5050, and Vocalion 14897 has the subcredit The Blind Musician of the Smoky Mountains in smaller text below, sung and played by George Reno. And then Vocalion 5050 was probably credited as by George Reno with The Blind Musician of the Smoky Mountains in parentheses without that sung and played by prefix. And that's just based on his other 5,000 series issues. So George was playing the harmonica and the guitar, and the vocal was done by Gene Austin, who was sneaking his way into a number of records, uncredited, back in the day. One of 57 issued sides recorded between April 1924 and October 1925 by George McKinley Reno, not including sides he made with Lester McFarland as the Gentry Brothers. Reno was a blind Tennessee street musician who was one of country music's earliest recording artists. He was known as the Blind Musician of the Smoky Mountains, and he recorded for Vocalion and Edison in the mid-1920s and was credited on his early recordings as a solo artist on vocals, guitar, and harmonica. But the vocals on most of those were actually by the aforementioned uncredited Gene Austin, who was a vaudeville performer and Tin Pan Alley composer who would become one of the most successful recording artists of the era a little bit later on. Reno, however, he died in 1938 at the age of 36 from pneumonia, another tragic tale here at Pass the Jug. Before George and Gene, we heard from Ben Ferguson. Don't holler, Mama. No, please don't holler, Mama. He's asking nicely on that record of Victor 23297, recorded in Louisville, Kentucky, one of Ferguson's only 2 sides. That's one record. They were both issued on this, Victor 23297, and
Let's see, he was backed by Clifford Hayes' Louisville Jug Band. William Ben Ferguson, his full name, did the vocal. Clifford Hayes on violin. Guitars by those Smith brothers, Freddie and Cal. Earl McDonald on the jug. And George Allen on the clarinet. I'm not going to make my stale George Allen NFL coach joke. I got to give it a rest. I got to write some new material. Old fart. You're just too stale. Let's see. Before that, Clarence Green did the Johnson City Blues from 1928, recorded in, you guessed it, Johnson City, Tennessee, a lovely place, I've heard. Columbia 15-461D was the issue. Clarence was singing and playing the guitar on that. One of 10 issued sides recorded between November 1927 and February 1930, by Clarence Horton Green from Cranberry Gap, North Carolina. Such colorful names of towns and the communities back there. Let's see, it's just him on the guitar. It's just him and his guitar on this record, but he was also a fiddler, and he recorded with several other old-time hillbilly greats like Bird Moore, Clarence, Tom Ashley, and the Blue Ridge Mountain Entertainers. He also once beat the great Jimmy Rogers in a guitar-picking contest. So there's that. Before Clarence started the set with the Nashville Washboard Band, Arkansas Traveler, really pushing the limit there. That was recorded in 1942, but who would have guessed, right? They recorded it in Nashville, and it was one of 14 field recordings. That means it was not a commercial recording, recorded and issued by a record company for profit. It was made in the name of cultural preservation by Alan Lomax at the home of the professor, John W. Work III, made for the Library of Congress. It was an obscure Nashville area African-American street band with mandolin by James Kelly, guitar by Frank Dalton, tin can bull fiddle by Tom Carroll, and the washboard by Theopolis Stokes. Now, here's a bit from Stephen Wade's book, The Beautiful Music All Around Us, Field Recordings and the American Experience. Quote, in the spring of 1942, Fisk University music professor John W. Work III welcomed a quartet of street musicians called the Nashville Washboard Band into his home. Now, this visit marked the first of two. The second took place that July when the group, bringing along a fifth player, returned to make their only recordings. The group was a frequent sight in downtown Nashville, playing less than 100 feet from the War Memorial Auditorium, where the Grand Ole Opry broadcast its weekly radio show. And when not stationed there or beside the Andrew Jackson Hotel nearby, they entertained the lunchtime crowd that gathered on the south steps of the state capitol. Fascinating information, I would say. And I am the old fart. That's who me is. And this is Past the Jug, old-time music. And some interesting bits of trivia and tidbits for you rascals out there. USM's radio, WMPG, that's where we are. Way too much talking going on here. Let's see. Next up, why not hear one more about JJ, this one by Mac, and that's Jesse James, I mean, by Harry Mac McClintock, not Justin Jefferson or JJ McCarthy, but I admit that an old fart's heart does turn to football this time of year, late in August. Oh, what's going to become of those boys in purple? I don't know. I have my hopes up, but probably foolishly. Let's hear from Harry Mack McClintock right now, a colorful gentleman doing his entry in the Jesse James the batch of records.

Jesse went to his rest with his hand on his breast. The devil will be upon his knee. He was born one day in the county of Clay and came from a solid

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10: 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Boy, oh boy. Speaking of some loungy cats, we just heard from the bubbling over five Get Up Off That Jazzophone, 1925. They were 1929, I said. They recorded that in Richmond, Virginia. OK 8737 was the issue. That was one of only two issued sides recorded at their only session, October 13th, 1929, in Richmond, Virginia. Two others were recorded but never issued. Bob Brown did the vocals, and then Blues Birdhead, his real name was James Simons, he played the harmonica, and there was unknown sax, violin, and banjo on that. Before them, Jimmy Rivard and his Oklahoma Playboys Riding Down the Canyon, 1937. Beautiful Western swing there from them. Recorded in San Antonio, issued on Bluebird B, 41. Ben McKay or Mackay, fiddle and vocal. Curly Williams, vocal and guitar, or the string bass. And then Jimmy Rivard, either the string bass or guitar. One of them played one, and the other played the other. Adolf Hoffner, guitar. His brother, Emil Bash Hoffner, electric steel guitar. Banjo by Cotton Cooper. I love saying that. And Art Francis played the piano. It was one of 81 issued sides by Pawhuska, Oklahoma's very own Jimmy Rivard and his band, dubbed the Oklahoma Playboys to capitalize on the success of the King, Texas Playboys, to capitalize on the success of Bob Wills's Texas Playboys fame. Bob Wills was the King. That's what I'm trying to say here. Oh, my tongue's all tied up in knots. Before that, Jack Goudlock, Rolling Dough Blues from 1931, recorded in Charlotte, North Carolina. Victor 23-419 was the issue. Jack sang and played the guitar, one side of his only issued record. Two other sides were recorded with Blind Gussie Nesbitt, but those were never issued. Now, Goudlock's real name was apparently Cannon Goudlock, born 1908 in Union County, South Carolina, and he possibly died in 1962, also in Union County, making him only 54 years old. Before that, it was the Virginia Mountain Boomers. They're listed on this CD as the Sweet Brothers, and it was the Sweet Brothers, but the record was issued as the Virginia Mountain Boomers. I Am Gonna Marry That Pretty Little Girl, 1928, recorded in the other Richmond, Indiana. It was rejected by Jeanette. Oh, those fools. One of 12 total sides recorded for Jeanette in Richmond, Indiana, at four sessions in July 1928 by those Sweet Brothers. But they were accompanied by that rascal, Ernest V. Stoneman. It was one of 12 issued sides that were issued by the Sweet Brothers under their name. and also as by the Virginia Mountain Boomers. And 9 of the 12 were issued, but this gem didn't make the cut for some reason. Herbert Sweet was fiddling, his brother Earl on banjo, Ernest V on guitar. Unknown dance calls officially, but boy, that sure sounded like the rascal Ernest himself. I think it was him. Before that, Harry McClintock Mack started the set with Jesse James, 1928, recorded in Oakland, California. Victor 21-420 was the issue. Harry was singing and playing the guitar. That was one of 40 issued sides recorded between March 1928 and December 1938, but he recorded again later after 1942. Harry Kirby McClintock. He was born in Ohio, but when he was a young whippersnapper, he ran away from home to join the circus. Who didn't, right? And, he drifted around all throughout his life. He railroaded in Africa. He worked as a seaman. He supplied food and ammo to U.S. soldiers while working as a civilian mule train packer in the Philippines. And in 1899, he worked as an aide to newsmen in China who were covering the Boxer Rebellion. And, he also found time to make a bunch of records. What a life. Harry McClintock. Round of applause there. Let's see. Where are we? It's getting late. Boy, oh boy. Okay, up next, folks, all I can say is poor planning on my part should not equal pain and suffering, neglect on your part. So we're going to hear in its magnificent entirety, Hot Lips by Bill Brown and his Brownies. That I started too late last week and it was cut off unceremoniously. I apologize. Give a listen to this. Enjoy.

Oh boy, Henry Brown there, 21st Street Stomp, recorded in St. Louis, recorded in Richmond, Indiana. That's what I said, 1929, Paramount 12, 825, and some reissues as well. Henry Brown, piano and scatty vocal, Ike Rogers on trombone before that, the Modern Mountaineers drifting along from 1937, San Antonio, Texas, they recorded Bluebird B, 6976. That was from their first session in March of 1937. Before them, Whistler and his jug band did the Pig Meat Blues, a great instrumental from them, recorded in St. Louis and issued on OK 8816. Started the set with Bill Brown and his Brownies, Hot Lips, super hot jazz from him. OK, here we go, the last one before the morning beat. This is another hot one from Jelly Roll Morton's Red Hot Peppers, Kansas City Stomps.

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0: This is WMPG, listener-supported radio from the University of Southern Maine. I'm Anella. This is The Morning Beat. Right now, from Hermanos Gutierrez, Swiss-Ecuadorian sibling duo Esteban and Alejandro Gutierrez. So they've released Los Andes, the third single from their upcoming album, Los Ojos del Condor, out September 25th. That came out on September 25th. It's coming out on September 25th. What month are we in even? I don't know. It's on Easy Eye Sound, and it's inspired by the Andes Mountains. That track captures the scale, stillness, and the mystery of the landscape through the brothers' cinematic guitar and lap steel. It says here, I'm reading about this album. It explores movement and travel from soaring over the mountains to riding the rails through the region. Got some other new music coming up. Chat is open. If you're up this early and you've got any requests from local musicians, I'd be open to playing them. If it's in the right genre here, of course. All right, I think our power just went out there for a minute. Don't know how, but hopefully you can still hear me. Mixed bag this morning. Very sad news, of course, about Dolly Parton. I was trying to think what song to play this morning, and I came up with Save the Last Dance for Me with the Jordanaires. WMPG 90.9.
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0: Beautiful song. You can smile.

All right, hope you had a chance to just listen to that song. I love that. That's a great track from Dolly Parton, who, of course, as you probably heard by now, died yesterday at a medical center in Nashville after a brief battle with cancer. I loved her. I loved Dolly. I went to see Dolly in London, and I can't even describe how it was. She was amazing. Very great rapport with the audience. Chatted away throughout the whole thing. Very engaged. At one point, she had these guys that would just like bring her guitars and hold the guitars while she played them. She didn't even have them around her neck. They held them in front of her and she played. Such a skillful woman and great entrepreneur. Really give back to the community. I wish some of these other billionaires would do the same thing. Okay, Dolly Parton. Loved her. What have I got next? Start off that track there, Hermanos Gutierrez. I'm going to play some Paul Weller for you. This is Out of the Sinking. Live version.

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2: 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And Puppets in Portland is a citywide festival of international puppetry, taking place from September 18th through the 27th, presenting a variety of performances from 8 different artists, plus a parade, shows in the park, workshops, films, a virtual puppetry museum, late-night puppet slams, and more. 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And coming up at 8 o'clock, Ian Bannon from Mayo Street Arts will join me today to talk more about that. So you're listening to The Morning Beat. I'm Anella, here every week, 6:30 to 8:30 in the mornings. Nice and early. It was a little chilly this morning, but today it's going to be mostly sunny with highs around 80, light and variable winds becoming south around 10 miles per hour with gusts up to 20 miles per hour this afternoon. Tonight it's going to be mostly clear in the evening, then becoming partly cloudy. Going into Thursday, partly sunny, patchy fog in the morning, and a slight chance of showers and thunderstorms in the afternoon. Humid with highs in the upper 70s. Thursday night's going to be partly cloudy in the evening. Gusts of wind up to 30 miles per hour on Thursday night, and the chance of rain 50% on Thursday evening. Friday is going to be partly sunny with a chance of showers, humid with highs around 80 degrees. Friday night, partly cloudy, and going into the weekend, it looks going to be like it's going to be mostly sunny for the weekends. That's nice. All right, so Morning Beat this morning, what have we played? Started off with Hermanos Gutierrez, Dolly Parton. I chose a song, Save the Last Dance for Me. I want to hear what your favourite Dolly songs are. I'd be happy to play another one. I know we're going to hear probably a lot of Dolly Parton over the next few days, or maybe even weeks. Very sad news coming out of Nashville yesterday about Dolly Parton dying of cancer. Then we had Paul Weller, Out of the Sinking. We had Plants and Animals, House on Fire. We had Future Islands, Back in the Tall Grass. Suede, also known as London Suede here in the United States, with Trash. We had Elastica with Stutter. Did I read that they're trying to do another tour? Or was I dreaming that? I don't know. I'll have to look that up. And my chat is open. Happy to chat this morning. Go to WMPG.org, chat with the DJ. I'm here. It was a little chilly this morning. It was a nice morning. Nice evening last night for those that went to Indigo Girls. Beautiful evening over there on Thompson's Point. All right, let's get back to some music. I'm trying to think what I was going to play here. Oh, yeah. I got a track here from Maud Geffray, a French electronic music composer and DJ known for her powerful and dreamlike universe. She stands out as a well behind DJ turntables for sets like techno, trance influences. I'm reading this, of course, because I didn't know much about her, so I thought I'd look her up. And also musical compositions. Reading that off Bandcamp. Bandcamp. All right, so this is Maud Geffray with Flavien Berger with In Your Eyes. Bad transition there. All right, this is Morning Beat, WMPG 90.9 FM.

Nosedive. Man, Woman, Chainsaw. New song from them. Really digging that tune right now. You know what I'm going to play? I'm going to play one of my favourite. I've been hearing Brandi Carlile a lot lately, doing a version of Uninvited, which is fabulous, by the way. Really like it. But I love the Freemasons version of that song. I'm going to play it for you right now, since we're on a little bit of a dance kick. I love this version. Uninvited, this is a club mix. Alanis Morissette and the Freemasons on WMPG 90.9 Morning Beat every Wednesday morning.

0: version of Uninvited. Love that. It used to be my kind of like warm-up song when I was getting ready to DJ, because it's a long one, long mix. Let's hear a message from Stephen.
1: Here's what's happening on the 28th of August. Jeff Kirshner joins Breakfast Central with the latest science news involving screen time and big bangs, in addition to a discussion on hydropower and the power corridor owned by the private sector. Then, what does an owl from Central Park, Palantir, and Main House have in common? Jess Miller stopped by with the latest. And later, a tribute to the legendary country singer and an open discussion about literature and the importance of reading literacy. No trivia will be featured this week. 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
0: Thank you, Stephen. Always a good show. All right, the Portland Theatre Festival wraps up its summer season with An Enemy of the People by Henrik Ibsen in a powerful new adaptation by Amy Herzog. Running August 20th through September 6th, this gripping drama follows a respected doctor who uncovers a truth that could change his entire town. But when doing the right thing comes at a personal cost, public opinion turns, alliances crumble, and one question remains: what happens when telling the truth makes you the enemy? Fresh from a sold-out Broadway run, this urgent and thought-provoking production feels more relevant than ever. 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That's portlandtheatrefestival.org. 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That's portlandfood.coop. All right, I mentioned a couple of weeks ago I've been listening to a couple of albums that are on my rotation and on my iPod on my phone. Liz Cooper, her album New Day came out in February 20th this year. And Boards of Canada, they're a Scottish electronic duo made up of brothers who've been making music since about 86, and they draw heavily from like 70s TV and public broadcasting. You can hear the sort of the vintage synthesizers, analog gear samples, and hip-hop inspired beats. So I'm going to play a couple of tracks from them again, since I've been listening to them. I'm kind of hoping you might like them as well. Liz Cooper, of course, played Space a little while back. I hope you got to see Liz Cooper. This is Baby Steps.

calls Mia. Her life of privilege playing here in the background. 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Okay, we heard. What did we hear? Let me look it up for you. Meanwhile, you're listening to WMPG.org. 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I'm Anella. I'm here every Wednesday morning, 6:30. Ungodly hour of 6:30 in the morning. I get up at 5:15 while you're all sleeping. It was a little chilly this morning. I think I mentioned that earlier. Definitely wish I'd put some gloves on as I was getting here. On the scooter, that is. If you're walking, you'd probably be fine. What do we play? That was Lime Garden, Cross My Heart. New song from them. Boards of Canada, Somewhere Right Now in the Future. New song from them as well. Liz Cooper, Baby Steps. I mentioned earlier, that's the two albums that I'm kind of listening to a lot right now. What are you listening to right now? Have you any recommendations for good albums? Throw it in the chat. Hi Mel in the chat, Dolly. I've got a little Dolly song lined up actually. It's hard to pick a Dolly song. What else do we have? Freemasons, Uninvited. Their version of Alanis Morissette's Uninvited. Coming up at 8 o'clock, Ian Bannon from Mayo Street Arts is going to come in, talking about puppets in Portland. Great puppet festival here, right here in Portland. So much going on here. There's always like spoilt for choice of what to do of an evening. Freaky Fridays, of course, every Friday here. WMPG out in the community, talking to you, meeting you, listening to you. Please come and give feedback and say hi, meet the DJs that you listen to this week. It is going to be DJ Comrade from Foot in the Rock and Tess and Lily. You got to come down for that. We're going to be at Orange Bike Brewing. This is the last Friday at Orange Bike Brewing, and it's always really great. It's been a nice month there for sure. Weather's been very pleasant indeed. Next month we're going to be at the Portland Museum of Art. I'm going to be DJing alongside Kenny Mack. He was going to do a Northern, he's doing a Northern Soul set, and he asked me to join him, and I used to DJ Northern Soul. I was going to say I still do here. But I hope you can join us at the Portland Museum of Art for September, that first Friday. Join us, kick us off there at the Portland Museum. All right, I promised you I'd play some Dolly, and
you know, I started my set off this morning with Save the Last Dance for Me. I just, that song really gets me. It's a beautiful song, and there's so much of her discography to kind of like choose from. It's so hard. I've kind of picked something that I'm not sure you know, people are going to be playing Dolly Parton for all day, probably, for the next couple of days on their show. And I'm trying to pick something that I think won't get much airplay. And it's one of her latest tracks. When I say latest, I think this came out in the 2000s. I should look it up. It'll probably pop up in a minute. But it's called Better Get the Living. Very sort of country. I don't really normally like country music, but you can't not like this. Anything. You can't not like anything from her. This is Better Get the Living. I hope you can click your fingers and dance around your kitchen and your car. Toot the horn at people. Well, maybe don't scare them, but you get the gist.

Always a message from Dolly Parton. Better get to living. There we go. Let's change it up a little bit. Change the pace here on WMPG.

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1: All right, we had Billy Butler there, Right Track, little Northern Soul song for you, get you in the mood for Freaky Fridays at Portland Museum of Art on the 4th. We had Sir Douglas Quintet, She's About a Mover. I'm going to change it up again. So at Freaky Fridays at Orange Bike, Michelle Arcand was there last Friday and she played a version, the original version of I Walk on Gilded Splinters. And of course, I'll play the Paul Weller version because it's a great version. You know, some covers are great and some aren't. This one's absolutely great. And I love Paul Weller. Oh, sorry to blow your head off there. There we go. Better. WMPG 90.9, The Morning Beat. Coming up at 8 o'clock, Ian Bannon from Puppets in Portland from Mayo Street Arts is joining me.

You're listening to WMPG Manila. This is the Morning Beat. I just realised it's next week that Ian's coming from to talk about puppets in Portland. So apologies for that if you're tuning in specially for that. Apologies. Totally got my dates wrong, as I do now and again. All right, Paul Weller, I Walk on Gilded Splinters. Hope you like that track. Let's have a little Nick Cave, I think. This is the one featuring PJ Harvey, Henry Lee, of the Murder Ballads. If you haven't heard this album or it's been missing from your album collection, it's one of my top drawer ones.

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3: 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You can take the app with you if you're here on vacation and you've liked what you heard.

is what I do when I'm traveling. Even take my little WMPG video with me as well sometimes. Day 16, hope you've enjoyed the show this morning. I've enjoyed it. I hope I've brought you new music, something you maybe haven't heard of, something you haven't heard for a long time. Andrew on the chat just said, why isn't Beirut played more often? It's underappreciated. So we do have a chat here. You can chat with the DJs most of the time if they have it open. Just go to WMPG.org, chat with a DJ. I didn't get any recs for Dolly Parton, so I chose a few this morning. We had Can, I'm So Green. I love that band. Trying to think when that came out. It says here 2014. Does that sound accurate? It's remastered, so probably earlier. Somebody can help me with that. We had Dead Man's Bones. I can say that again. The song was called Lose Your Soul. Came out in 2009. New track from Dead Gowns. Big fan of Dead Gowns, local band. Their new song is called Vegas Dream. That just came out like yesterday. So glad to play it here on WMPG. I said that earlier. You know, we love to support live music here, live local music. Locomotives tonight, we have Osmia, and you might know Serge from his show. Serge is one of the band members there. So do tune into that, 7:30 to 8:30. And before that, off the reels, we support local music. If you've got a band, if you're a musician, drop your CD, your album off with us. Your tape cassette, even. We have a tape cassette player here. All right, we started that set off with Nick Cave and the Bad Seeds. Freaky Fridays is Friday. Hope to see you there. Orange Bike Brewing. And then the following week, we're at Portland Museum of Art. I'm going to be kicking it off with Kenny Mack. We're going to be playing some Northern Soul. I'm excited for that. Very excited. Playing in the background here, Shades of Man. Thank you, Andrew, for making a long track of this song. What am I going to play next? I'm going to play Manson, Wide Open Space. Again, thank you for listening this morning. Really appreciate it. Thanks for the chats. This song was out a long time ago, back in the 90s. Sorry, I'm just trying to cue it up here. Bear with. Lovely opening section of this.

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We heard Wide Open Space. Thanks again for listening to The Morning Beat. I will see you next week, 6:30. Stay tuned. Craig is here. I know he's got a great lineup of songs for you as per usual. Stay locked into 90.9. Ciao, ciao.

Citizens calls. A gracious good afternoon. This is Miss Tomlin. Yes, ma'am. You say a man has been making constant obscene phone calls to you. What is his name and address?

0: address, please? Oh, you don't? Well, just exactly what does he say when he calls? Yes. Wait a minute now. Yes, what's that last part again? Yes. Wait a minute. He said he was going to do what to you? wait. Is that F as in Frank? Right. Well, I don't blame you getting upset. I mean, making all those promises and then not even giving his name. Hello?
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1: Okay. Needed that. That's what's been stopping me.
0: Yeah, I think we're good now.
2: 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All right. So we had, I started the show off with a request from my daughter, Lily Tomlin, with Obscene Phone Call. This is it's a record of a bunch of phone calls, and I just picked one off of there. I'm not sure. It was just a short one. There's a whole bunch of where she pretends to be an operator and on an old switchboard operator. And I picked that one. I was just real quick off the fly in here. I was in a rush here and I just happened to pick that one. There's a whole bunch of them. They're all really, really cool. Then Rival with Misfit, Girl Band with Not Like the Rest, Peaches with Boys Wanna Be Her, Gwen Stefani with What You Waiting For. I kind of did a lot of this first set with my daughter in mind. The Wailers with A Little Bit Louder, Samantha Fish with Faster, Four Non Blondes with Morphine and Chocolate, and Slothrus, which we've seen a few times with a new one. Their album's about to come out, and they're on tour right now with 00101001. And now we'll move on with some more music. I am going to play some more, another one that's about to come out soon. And also, we are going to have Porch Fest in my neighborhood, and I'm going to have a couple bands. I'm going to play a band that I had the first couple of years, and also I'm going to try and put on the bands that I'm going to be playing. We'll see how all this falls into place, but this is just the beginning of my show. I've got a little bit of time here, and let's just see here. Oh, let's see here. We'll say Cut Your Teeth is a summer music festival presented by Live at Madrid's with MPG at Austin Street Brewery every Sunday through September. 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Yes, that's another music thing going on. And like I said, later in this month, in September, there's going to be Porch Fest going on. And I'll play some of the music that I've actually had at my house. I did miss last year. Got canceled. I was going to have Tiger Bomb at my house along with some other people. But it got canceled. And so they ended up dispersing off into other lands, and I got to actually go see a few people that did manage to come, anyway, we'll move on to some other things.
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All right. That goes out to everyone that's about to start school or has. I know that's about to happen. And it's one that's been played, I know, down south here a little bit in middle school. And it's a, you know, a request. And I know there's some, it's a teacher, teachers are starting down there, I know, and school's about to start by the end of the week. I'm not sure about everywhere else, but that's what that's for. And in case you wanted to know, this is WMPG, Gorham, Portland. So the people that wrote that, that was a cover of that. I'm going to play them actually singing a different song.

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Have you heard about our radio station, the best there is in the entire nation? We call it WMPG. You want to help out? Then listen to me. If the car you're driving is old as sin and you're thinking of maybe trading it in, get that notion out of your head. Donate your car to us instead. 1-888-WMPG, and after that, add AUT. It's just that easy, you won't regret it. I'll say it again so you won't forget it. 1-888-WMPG, and after that, add AUT. Folks will thank you from near and far because you decided to donate your car.

Yes, and we started that off with the little beginnings for people going back to school with Sophie Ellis Baxter with Murder on the Dance Floor. Dime Mannequin, a group out of Canada with Where the Poppies Grow, and who wrote Murder on the Dance Floor. Nat Simmons with Queens of Noise, who's out of Spain. She is. She did a whole bunch of cover songs. Then The Runaways, which is in the beginnings of female punk, with Cherry Bomb. And they first put their stuff on out in 76, at right around this time. And they put out some, they then splintered off into punk and heavy metal. And then who wrote Queens of Noise? Anyway, then we moved on to The Obituaries with We Are the One, and The Avengers with American and Me. I was lucky enough to work with Penelope Houston, who wrote The American and Me and We Are the Avengers, which was beyond before that. Then The Remains with Sheena is a Punk Rocker, which had Dee Dee and Marky on it, and Dee Dee's wife at that time. Well, his second wife, which he had till he died. And it was the three of them playing in New York City. They spelt their name a little different in 87, and did a few recordings. And then Salem 66 with Isabella, and that's a remastering of that. And they were a local group out of like Massachusetts. And now I'm going to, like I said, play the first band I had at Porch Fest, which was a ska band. I had them twice. Then I'm going to play a band that I should have had last year, and then I'm going to play the two bands that are coming up. Porch Fest is going to be going on in the Deering neighborhood. If you're around, you should take advantage of that. It's not for a few weeks, but it'll be happening coming up in later September. If you listen next week, I'll give you more information. But yes, that is really fun. There's a whole bunch of bands. I'm not exactly sure. One person said 80, but I thought it was 120 bands all on a couple

couple of streets, and you can wander around and see all kinds of bands play and all kinds of people's driveways. Everything from like the ska band that I put on, I think was six people. Everything, there's a drum circle, everything to that, to single singer songwriters. There's just no limit to like what you can see, and all on a few blocks of a neighborhood. It's just wonderful. I think this is the 12th year they're doing it, but it's just amazing. Here we go. This is Zem Libre with Scorned.

0: So that was, well, we started off with Zem Libre with Scorned live from Porchfest back in 2021, right at my house. That was a recording that I took when they played. Then Tiger Bomb with Going Round, which is off of their new album, and it just got put out not too long ago. The Acadia Band, who's going to be playing at my house coming mid-September for Porch Fest. Again, Tiger Bomb was supposed to play last year, but it got rained out. And then Heather Lynn with Late Spring. Acadia Band was Dream Rolling By. Heather Lynn is Late Spring in the Blue Ridge. She's also playing at my house for Porch Fest. Then Lily Hyatt with Man. And the last one you just heard was Vega featuring Elvis Costello with Dio Com Ti Amio. And I'm going to finish it off with Chaim and Gasoline, a live version of that. And Saint Vincent with a piano version of Young Lover. And I will see you next week because of the little trade-off that we had. And I hope you have a good week, and I will see you then.
1: 1, 2, 3, 4.

0: Good morning. You are listening to Passionate People, broadcasting from WMPG, Gorham, Portland, 90.9 on the campus of USM. My name is John McKenney, and my guest today is Dr. Rebecca Nisatich.
1: Good job.
0: That's a tough name.
1: Yeah.
0: Director of the Honors Department here at USM, an English professor, and a published expert on William Faulkner. She's also an ultra-distance runner who has competed in 50 and 100-kilometer trail races. The trail races.
1: Yeah.
0: Very much an endurance race. Hi, Dr. Nisatich, and welcome to Passionate People.
1: Hi, John. How's it going?
0: So far, so good. Haven't made too many mistakes yet.
1: I can't hear out of these headphones, but it's fine. Okay. I'll just be all natural.
0: First, would you introduce yourself?
1: Sure. My name's Rebecca Nisatich. I'm an associate professor of English at the University of Southern Maine, and I direct the university's honors program.
0: What is the honors department program?
1: At USM, honors is a program for motivated students to sort of get what I describe as like the benefits of a small liberal arts college style education within a comprehensive research university. So students enter as first years and they take a set of required core curriculum classes in honors. The classes are smaller, intentionally interdisciplinary, and they move through this pathway towards graduation.
0: The class is more difficult, obviously.
1: Yeah, but they're also, like, they're not more difficult just because we, like, make the tests harder, right? Like, I think sometimes that's a distinction that we have to make for prospective students where they're like, ooh, I'm in honors English and I hate it because the papers are so much longer or the books are so much longer or harder or whatever. And, like, I don't want to do that in college. And I would say at the collegiate level, honors is more intense because it's more engaged.
0: Right.
1: So it's not lecture style classes; they're seminar style classes. Oh. Right. Like there's like a real emphasis on sort of cultivating a sense of curiosity and like deeply intellectually engaging with the material rather than just like memorizing.
0: Right. A lot of research.
1: Yeah.
0: Do most of the honors students go on to grad school?
1: A lot of them do, yeah.
0: Are there some that don't?
1: Yes, definitely, definitely.
0: And how are students selected to go into that?
1: So they're invited to join based on GPA, based on the GPA of their previous institution, whether that's high school or coming from a different college. So that's how we're doing it right now. I think ideally, someday I would like it to be an application-based system so that students are opting in rather than being told, you've been invited to do this, do you want it?
0: Right.
1: You know, so, but that's what we do right now.
0: For a freshman, I would think they would be happy to get that.
1: Most of them are, but every now and then you hear a student who says, oh, more engaged, I don't want to do that.
0: Right. Yeah. Right. I want to go to college and have fun.
1: Right.
0: So some invited students decline the invitation.
1: Rarely, but yeah, it does happen.
0: I personally say I'm impressed by the honors students. I admire their work ethic and their focus. They just seem... I'm always trying to keep up with them, I guess, when they're in a class of mine.
1: Oh, yeah.
0: And it's pretty hard to do sometimes.
1: I agree. And they seem to also bring that level of passion to everything they do.
0: Really?
1: So you're often like, hey, would you like to set up a meeting? And then they show you what their weekly schedule looks like. And you're like, huh, that's a lot of things that you're doing there, right? On and off campus.
0: Actually, I've noticed that.
1: Yeah.
0: They're engaged.
1: Very. Yeah.
0: What does your job involve? Like, do you have a typical day?
1: Yeah, I have a typical day. It looks different in the summer or during the school year. But I have a, like, interesting role because I am a university administrator, so I am in a lot of meetings. But then I also teach. So depending on whether or not I'm teaching, that sort of that sort of shapes how I structure my day. So right. A typical day, I get up at 5 or a little bit earlier sometimes. I go for a run and I then walk my dog. Then I come to campus. I'll have meetings, do whatever sort of writing, work on a writing project, teach, grade papers, that kind of thing. It's sort of, yeah, every day looks a little bit different, right. But the components are usually the same. Right. Yeah.
0: Do you write your personal essays during school time?
1: I do.
0: You're allowed to do that?
1: Oh yeah, it's part of the job of being a professor.
0: Right.
1: Yeah. Yeah. So I really don't like being interrupted though. So I find that I need to like set specific times to do it, right. Where like I will not be disturbed, because if I'm working on something really hard and then someone knocks on my door, I'm like, "Oh." So
0: I get up around 3.
1: Oh wow!
0: When I'm doing homework, mm-hmm. That way there's quiet. There's no doors closing. No,
1: exactly.
0: I can think.
1: No one's like, "Hey, did you remember to pick up the ketchup?"
0: And right,
1: I'm like,
0: right.
1: Oh, yeah. I'm in the middle of something.
0: And pots clanging.
1: Exactly. Yeah.
0: When you started at USM, was it your intention to be in the honors department? Was that part of your?
1: Yeah, it was the original job I applied for.
0: Really?
1: Was assistant director of the honors program. Yeah. And, then I after 9 months, I was appointed, interim director.
0: Right.
1: And then director. So yeah, it's been a journey.
0: That's cool. They knew the director was leaving. Is that?
1: Yeah. She was retiring.
0: So they, mm-hmm. That's pretty good. They advertised for someone. Mm-hmm. So that's pretty cool.
1: Yeah.
0: It's a good fit, I would think.
1: I think
0: it
1: so.
0: Seems
1: yeah.
0: Like.
1: Yeah. I enjoy it.
0: And also, when you were hired, you were looking for a tenure track job. Mm-hmm. Under that, was that all part of the package?
1: Yeah, it was. Although, actually, I will say that I was not hired into a tenure track role.
0: You were
1: initially no. I wanted to be. This is a hard thing about loving Maine. I wanted to be in New England. I wanted to be in Maine, and the job that was available was not tenure track. But when a tenure track position opened, I applied for it, and that was a national search, and I got it.
0: Huh.
1: And that's how I like got onto the tenure track. But it wasn't like that. It was not totally typical.
0: Right. Mm-hmm. Tenure's a tricky, is not easy.
1: No.
0: You have more than one interview, and mm-hmm. there are outside people that...
1: Oh, yeah. It's a whole thing.
0: Yeah, it's not. Yeah, it's not who you know.
1: No, it's not. No, very much not. But it also, I mean, there are very few tenure track jobs in the humanities these days.
0: Yes, these days the humanities are taking a hit.
1: Yeah, so that's. I feel very lucky that right. I ended up being in the place I wanted to be with the kind of job that I wanted right. to do, and so you know, every day I get to do what I like. I get to live my dream, which
0: right,
1: is awesome.
0: Right.
1: Yeah.
0: Seems like a good job for you anyway.
1: Yeah.
0: I complain about the lack of humanities and the mm-hmm. decreasing, although they have this new I'm not sure what you call it, where a STEM student will take some humanities courses.
1: Yeah.
0: But I keep telling people that, oh, listen, we need a graduate school, but...
1: I agree.
0: Nobody.
1: Let's work on that.
0: Yeah.
1: I mean, I think we do.
0: Well, yeah.
1: I think there would be demand for it.
0: I think so, too.
1: Yeah.
0: I think there are students now that would, if they could take one graduate mm-hmm. course, they would.
1: Totally.
0: Especially maybe a couple honors students or something.
1: Definitely. Yeah. Yeah. And I counsel students often who say, I'm really interested in graduate studies in the humanities, but I would like to stay in Maine.
0: Right.
1: And that limits their options really extraordinarily.
0: Well, that's right. You have to go to Orono or someplace in New Hampshire.
1: Yeah, and I think Orono only has a master's program.
0: Is that right?
1: They don't have a PhD in English. I think the closest place with an English PhD is UNH.
0: Really?
1: So I think so, yeah. I haven't
0: looked
1: at that
0: recently.
1: And
0: you have online programs?
1: Yeah, but those are not the same.
0: Yeah, I've looked at all those. I get all these emails. Mm-hmm. They want me to...
1: Yeah. There's something magical about being in the same room with a professor
0: I
1: and
0: agree.
1: Students
0: I
1: and
0: agree.
1: Spending like 3 hours talking about one thing.
0: Yeah, and you learn stuff from the other students.
1: Yep.
0: It's a co...
1: Yeah.
0: Let's get into William Faulkner.
1: Oh, yes, please.
0: That's your field, I guess. Yeah. Is that your specialty?
1: Yeah, I think so. Yeah. He's an intimidating figure to be a specialist of because there are so many, like, really amazing, well-established senior scholars that specialize in Faulkner. So it's funny to be like, yeah, I'm a specialist in that guy, too. Yeah.
0: But you're not a senior scholar yet.
1: No.
0: I mean, you've got a ways to go.
1: Yeah. Yeah.
0: What drew you to him?
1: Oh, God. It's a good question that I don't quite know the answer to that. But when I was a kid, my dad, who's a classics professor, and my mom, who, like, also just loved literature, they used to take us to the Borders bookstore.
0: Huh.
1: In, like, a couple towns over and, like, let us loose in the bookstore. We could pull whatever books we wanted and we would, like, meet in the cafe after, like, an hour.
0: That sounds like fun.
1: Yeah. And you'd get, like, a cookie and a hot chocolate and you'd, like, read over your books.
0: Right.
1: And then we'd get to pick, like, one or two to buy and then we'd have to put the rest back. And so when I was, like, I don't know, 12 years old maybe, I pulled Light in August off the shelf.
0: Huh.
1: And I thought, I think I've heard of this guy before. And like, this book sounds cool. And I remember my dad saying, this book's really hard. Are you going to understand it? And I said, oh yeah, I'll understand it. And so I bought it and I didn't understand it. I couldn't really get into it. But there was something about that character that opens the novel is this woman, Lena Grove, and she's 8 months pregnant and she's barefoot and she's walking down the road.
0: Right.
1: And like it's a stream of consciousness and it's like in her mind. And there was something about like this character that I was like, I don't know. I kind of want to like be in this person's mind. And ended up like reading the book in full in college and thinking like, oh, I did it, you know? And then I had a professor at Colby who was also a specialist in William Faulkner, Toni Morrison, Southern literature. Huh. Interestingly, like there was a period of time where a lot of people were teaching classes on Faulkner and Morrison in conversation with each other, which I think you could do for lots of reasons, but also Toni Morrison wrote her master's thesis on Virginia Woolf and William Faulkner and like loneliness and modernism or something like that. And so I just like had a lot of exposure to him and I found that particular type of like messy difficulty, like really engaging.
0: Yeah.
1: So I'm not from the South, but I'm really interested in it.
0: Yeah.
1: Yeah.
0: I like Faulkner, what I've read so far. Mm-hmm. And I like stream of consciousness.
1: Yeah, me too.
0: Are there ever courses on just stream of consciousness?
1: You know, there should be. I don't think I haven't seen a course at USM called Stream of Consciousness, but like that is something that is like solidly within the purview of modernist literature.
0: Right.
1: And we teach modernism.
0: Right.
1: And I taught a senior seminar on Faulkner last spring. So we spent a lot of time in Stream of Consciousness texts.
0: Right.
1: Yeah.
0: Do you know about the hundreds, writing the hundreds?
1: No, what's that?
0: Well, it's a style. Never mind. Uh-huh. It's a semi-stream of consciousness. We won't get into that.
1: Okay.
0: So what is stream of consciousness? Maybe you should just tell us what it is.
1: Yeah. So briefly, I mean, it's a kind of writing that came out, I think, like after the First World War, where writers were trying to represent really like the lived experience of someone from the inside out.
0: Right.
1: So instead of this sort of like omniscient perspective of someone telling you what this person thinks, it would like put the reader in the position of like embodying someone else's internal thoughts.
0: Right.
1: And classic examples are like William Faulkner's The Sound and the Fury. He was really inspired by James Joyce, who wrote in Stream of Consciousness, Virginia Woolf, who, like, most famously, I think, would do that in, like, Mrs. Dalloway, The Waves, things like that. So Yeah, it's I think it was sort of inspired by like this fracturing experience of the First World War, but also by like turn of the 20th century developments in psychoanalysis and really being interested in like what's going on up here, you know.
0: The First World War changed a lot of stuff.
1: Yeah.
0: Did you want to read a piece?
1: Give
0: us a sample of your writing.
1: Yeah.
0: We can say,
1: did you put it in? Okay, great. Here it is. So this is an excerpt. It's part of the conclusion of an article that I just published. It's actually in production, so I think it'll be out in a couple of months. But it's about Faulkner's later novel, Go Down Moses, which was published in 1942. So I wrote, in Go Down Moses, Faulkner depicts Ike's traumatic retention as a visceral physical response. Faulkner writes a lot about ghosts and haunting in the South. The ghosts of slavery, of war, the trauma and shame and despair that haunt generation after generation of white Southerners like himself. He didn't know or have access to the research on the physical and emotional manifestations of intergenerational trauma, but he probably experienced it, and he certainly captures it in his writing. In Go Down Moses, the body remembers and repeats trauma, even when the conscious mind does not have access to it. What is inherited by subsequent generations need not be actively known or discussed. In the 21st century, science confirms this. Nearly a century earlier, Faulkner knew this too. He did not fully understand it, but he explored it over and over in his writing.
0: That was an example of Dr. Rebecca Nisetich.
1: Got it.
0: Writing.
1: Yep.
0: So professors in... I like that. I've read I've read some professors' writing, and I guess it depends who you're writing for, but there's a lot that I couldn't understand.
1: Yeah.
0: I guess it's, if you're writing for your peers, it's different.
1: Yeah. Well, two things. One, I try really hard to be understandable.
0: Yeah, it's obvious.
1: Yeah. And I envision my audience as being, like, people who... I want to share my work with who are not my professor friends. That's one piece. And another is a lot of times, and this article in particular was the inspiration for it came from a public presentation.
0: Huh.
1: So it was a speech for it started as a talk for a generalist audience.
0: Right.
1: So I wanted to make sure they understood it. And I just find that a lot of that language carries over. So, yeah.
0: Yeah, it's very understandable. I appreciated that. He didn't invent stream of consciousness, but he popularized it, wouldn't you say?
1: Yeah, I think so. And I think, I mean, there are people who say that, like, he's the first, this is debatable, of course, but, like, that he's the first great American writer, you know? And he very consciously set out, like, he had an idea of what kind of writing he wanted to do, which I think... Like, you could say stream of consciousness was, like, a way of getting at the thing he was trying to do. But he was basically, like, saying he was always trying and failing to, like, capture human experience in a single sentence.
0: Right?
1: Yeah. And, like, his Nobel Prize speech is, like, you know, the only thing worth writing about is the human heart in conflict with itself. And that's, like, the world he lived in, you know?
0: I love it. It's like, and if you did it to perfection, it would probably be as fast as a thought going through your head.
1: Or it would be like a poem, and Faulkner actually is a failed poet.
0: A failed poet?
1: I think so.
0: Really?
1: Maybe that's unpopular, but yeah, he started, I mean, the first thing he published was a book of poems called The Marble Faun.
0: Really?
1: And it's a little sweaty. It's not his best work.
0: When you say sweaty, what does that mean?
1: He's trying too hard.
0: Oh, okay.
1: I think. Yeah.
0: His work is, I'd say his work was, his novels are sweaty. They're kind of deep. They get into the underbelly of things.
1: Totally. Yeah, I mean, I think they're good. When I say sweaty, I mean, like, trying too hard.
0: Oh, okay.
1: I think his novels are, like, gritty and, I think, uncomfortable.
0: Right.
1: But I think he's getting closer to, like, touching an essence. But I think for him, the essence was always, like, this deep, like, conflict he had between, like, loving the place where he was from.
0: Right.
1: And also, like, seeing the horrifying... like traumas and history.
0: Right.
1: And, like, present realities of the place where he was from.
0: I was going to say about the generational trauma. I like that. I like learning about that because it seems like we all must have some kind of
1: totally
0: generational trauma, I would think.
1: Yeah. Yeah. Yeah. And I think that's one of the things that drew me to him before I even, like, understood it. Yeah. Yeah. Huh. I mean, he had a lot of issues. But he was an alcoholic. I come from a family of alcoholics. So there was like that kind of like connection.
0: Right.
1: Maybe this isn't true of all alcoholics, but I think a lot of like people that are relying on substance are doing so because there are things that they can't cope with or face. Right.
0: Right.
1: And so that sort of like spoke to me as something that I could kind of, not that I could understand, but something that I, like, wanted to understand. Right?
0: I've got to pay the rent.
1: Yeah.
0: For those who have just tuned in, you are listening to Passionate People. My name is John McKenney, and my guest is Dr. Rebecca Nisatich.
1: You did it.
0: Director of the Honors Program at USM, an English professor, and an ultra-distance runner.
1: Mm-hmm.
0: Let's talk about your 50K and your 100K races.
1: Yeah.
0: That's a lot.
1: Yeah.
0: 100K is 60 miles?
1: 62.
0: 62 miles.
1: Yeah.
0: How can you do that?
1: I don't know. You're not the first person to ask me that.
0: I read that you did it in 14 hours. The last one, I guess.
1: Yeah. Well, I've only done 100-kilometer race.
0: Okay.
1: I plan on doing more, but my first one was July, and I was hoping, I had no idea what it would be like. I was hoping on a good day. I thought maybe I'll do it in 12 hours. And 14 hours and 20 minutes was the best I could muster. And I was very proud. I was very proud of that effort.
0: Just finishing, I would think, would be a win.
1: It was very cool.
0: Yeah.
1: Yeah.
0: 14 hours. Is that straight running, or are you allowed to rest and walk?
1: Oh, yeah, yeah. So this was the Vermont 100, and it started at 9 a.m., and they had, like, aid stations about every six-ish miles. So you could stop and refill your water bottles or, like, eat a snack.
0: Right.
1: You could stop and sit down if you wanted to.
0: Right.
1: I stopped once to change my shoes and socks because it rained that day. It actually like rained all day. And changing my socks, I think, saved me from getting like a pretty bad blister.
0: Right.
1: So that was good.
0: It would be slipping in.
1: Yeah. And, I live in Portland, and I trained a lot on the roads here, and I did a couple of weekends in Vermont training on the public roads, but what I didn't have access to was a lot of the courses on, like, these private trails that are privately owned, and they're only open the day of the race,
0: right.
1: And so I, like, wasn't prepared for how burly some of that stuff was, and in the rain, it was, like, slippery and stuff, so I walked more than I expected to.
0: Huh.
1: I was hoping to run the whole thing. I've done 4 50-mile races where I ran the whole way.
0: Right.
1: And so I was like, 50 plus 12, like, I could probably just run a little bit slower and run the whole way. But yeah, also some of the hills were like really steep where you could like run with scare quotes around it, but like you might as well walk. Like the motion looks different, but like the pace was exactly the same.
0: Right. Yeah. That makes sense. Yeah. When did you start running? Have you always been a runner?
1: No, I started running. I played field hockey in middle school. I wasn't a very athletic kid. I like won the coach's award because I was the most enthusiastic.
0: Right. Well, there you go.
1: Yeah, but it like wasn't MVP. And so my mom and dad were both runners, and my mom was like, well, if you want to like get ready for field hockey camp or tryouts, you know, you should run. And so then by my senior year, I was sort of like not as into field hockey anymore. And so I quit the team and I just kept running.
0: Right.
1: And then when I started college, I just wanted to run.
0: Right.
1: And I grew up in Massachusetts. I went to college in Waterville, Maine. And the running out there is really pretty.
0: Right.
1: And
0: my hometown, by the way.
1: Yeah. So I told my mom when I came home for Thanksgiving, I said, I want to try to run through the winter in Maine. And she said, okay, well, we better get you some stuff. So we went to Marathon Sports and I got like one pair of very warm tights, one jacket, one pair of warm mittens and a hat. And I was off to the races. So I've been running since then, most days.
0: Are you one of these people that prides themselves on running every day?
1: I think I am. Yeah. I mean,
0: rain or shine.
1: Yeah. Weather doesn't faze me. If I have a fever or something, like I'm not going to go out and run. And now, like sometimes in the winter, it just is really icy and I will just run on a treadmill then. Right. But yeah, it's just sort of like part of my morning routine. I like think really well at that time of day, and it just sort of, if I don't run first thing in the morning, it's sort of like, what am I doing?
0: Yeah.
1: Like, who am I? And I don't know.
0: It's usually very hard to get started if you miss a day, probably.
1: Yeah.
0: Do you have a team that helps you with the training and on race day that helps you hydrate?
1: I do. So, I have a lot of friends. Very lucky that I have a lot of friends. So most days I'll have a friend. I have a bunch of friends that I'll like meet up with, in my neighborhood or like through USM or like people that I've met along the way. Right. So, nobody runs as far as I do. So I'll like this morning I ran for an hour and then I met a group of friends and we ran for like 30, 40 minutes.
0: Right.
1: And then I ran home. Right. So I'll like do a little mix, you know, it helps that my husband's very supportive. And he'll joke, he's like,

0: That was my next question. You have a fueling plan?
1: Yeah. Yeah, I try to take in my, well, it changes by the race, but like for this ultra, I tried to take in 80 grams of carbohydrates an hour. So between like drinking like a liquid carb thing and taking in gels and chews. Yeah.
0: So it's all timed out and weighed out. That's cool.
1: Which sounds awful, but it was actually like, it was seamless.
0: Well, it seems like it would be different for everybody and in your particular case you'd want.
1: Yeah.
0: To maximize your performance.
1: Totally. Totally.
0: How much of this kind of running is mental?
1: Oh, it's most of it.
0: Really?
1: Yeah. Yeah. Yeah. I mean, I think the human body was like, we evolved as persistence hunters. So people that are like, oh, I can't run. It's like, well, Darwin would disagree with you.
0: Right.
1: Like, maybe you don't want to, or maybe you are not conditioned to, but like, the human body is capable of moving,
0: right?
1: You know, across great distances. Like, we are endurance athletes. It's why we're not like covered in hair, right?
0: Right.
1: It's why we have gluteal muscles. It's why we, you know, all these things. But so much of it, I think, is mental.
0: Right.
1: Yeah.
0: I'm sorry. We're just getting, I mean, we could go on for another hour. Your life is so full.
1: Oh, thanks.
0: Thank you, Rebecca. That's today's show. Thank you, Rebecca. Guests like you really make this show.
1: Oh, thanks, John.
0: The show. In 2 weeks, Sid Bullens returns to talk about his return to actively performing. Sid got his start in the 70s, touring with Elton John, and is a 2-time Emmy Grammy nominee. His new tour opens in Portland September 19th at Hill Arts. Thanks again, Rebecca, and Greg is not here today, so I don't know who's coming in.
1: Thanks.
0: We're done.
1: Bye.

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listening to WMPG 90.9 radio from the University of Southern Maine. My name is Nika, and I'll be subbing in for Unique Perspectives this week. If you're tuning in for them, don't fret. They'll be back next Wednesday at the same time. You might recognize my voice from Blunt Youth Radio, and if you do, shout out to you, because, you know, you're a seasoned WMPG listener. I just had some trouble with Tidal, not really loading some of my music, so I'll be playing music from Spotify on my phone, but it's all good. Just had a little scare, so yeah. Just tune in for some fun music.

What you just listened to was Rom-Com 2021. I kind of just had to put that on because I was kind of scrambled and I couldn't really find my words, and I was just like, let me just put on some music. But I'm just going to read some underwriters because I didn't get the chance to do that. 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All right, let's get into some more music. What you're going to hear next is Mr. Apple by 1LDK.

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Again, that is Osmia performing for WMPG on August 26th at 7:30 p.m., so don't miss out.

0: Hello, everyone. You're listening to WMPG 90.9 FM, Gorham, Portland. And what you just heard was, going in order, was Restless Dreams by Canel, Rapunzel by Ikeda, Why Should I Be Sad by Britney Spears, and most recently was Venus as a Boy Dream Mix by Bjork. My name's Nika, and I'm going to be subbing in for Unique Perspectives today. They'll be back next week, though. And yeah, I guess I'll talk a little bit. A friend of mine visited me at the station this morning.
1: Hey, I want to infiltrate on your, what is your demo?
0: Yes, this is my demo.
1: He's doing great, guys. Keep listening. Soon enough, I don't know if you guys can hear me in the back, but soon enough, you will have your own show.
0: Yes, I'm hoping.
1: You will manifest it.
0: Yes, obviously. Yeah, what do I have to talk about today? I just tried a horchata with espresso. I don't really mind the flavor.
1: Tastes like dirt, guys.
0: But Janelle says it tastes like dirt.
1: Outpost, don't get me wrong.
0: The name drop.
1: Yeah.
0: I know, I wish I had coffee this morning, but I had to rush out of the house because...
1: I can tell you're tired.
0: I was a little ignorant with my timing, and I was moseying around the house and like making myself a full breakfast, which I guess isn't that bad, but you know, I maybe had other priorities. But we're here now. Yeah, if I had a coffee right now, I would have a iced latte with oat milk and maybe some honey, because I think I'm picking up a cold. My throat's kind of sore. I hope you guys don't notice that with any, like, raspiness or anything. But, yeah. I guess we'll get back into music now, because I don't really know what I'm doing, and I'm kind of trailing off. Here is Tequila Coma by Yule.

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0: And we're coming to you live this Friday, 5 to 7, from Orange Bike Brewery in downtown Portland. Come eat, drink, and be merry with us and DJ Comrade, 5 to 7 p.m. We'll see you there.
1: Okay. Needed that. That's what's been stopping me.
0: Yeah, I think we're good now.
2: Hello, everyone. My name's Nika. I'm subbing in for Unique Perspectives today. They'll be back next Wednesday by this time as well. And what you just heard was Tequila Coma by Yule before it cut out. I was just searching up another song and it started over and I panicked and I was like, I don't even want to keep going with this. So I just skipped the song, and then that segued into Honey Scented Soul by Eulola, and then after that was Sea Song by Unflirt, Tell My Man by Operelli, and then what you just heard was Heaven by Shy Girl. So a lot of like sort of dreamy sounds I'm noticing with this playlist that I had. I'm sort of like reaching the end, so I'm just gonna kind of like pivot with the music that I'm picking out and just like see what comes to mind. But yeah, how is everyone's morning, noon, in between time going? I hope you guys are enjoying the music. I remember I was mentioning coffee earlier, and my friend Janelle, who has since left now, she was like, you should ask the listeners, what kind of coffee are you guys drinking, or what kind of coffee do you guys want? So I'm kind of curious about that. If you want to tell me, you can call in at 207. oh my goodness. My cough is not very nice right now. At 207-874-4909. I'm going to read an underwriter right now before I get back into music. But yeah, Cut Your Teeth is a summer music festival presented by Live at Madrid's with WMPG at Austin Street Brewery every Sunday through September. 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I don't really have much more to say. My voice just keeps like cracking and sort of like jumbling up. I'm gonna just play some music and get some water. But yeah, here is Take Me by the Hand by OK Lou and Blade.

0: Hello?
1: Mr. Dana, it's Eric.
0: Oh, what's going on, Mr. Comrade?
1: Hey, man, I am subbing for Ben on Soulmates coming up. Would you like to join me?
0: You know what? I can do one better. I think me and Jake from next door can come in and definitely spin some records with you.
1: Even better.

Portland Drawing Survey is a magazine that compiles drawings from people living in Maine. Sharing drawings with one another opens us up to new ways of seeing, moving, and thinking. Take time to draw today and check out the magazine at Strange Maine and Bold Magazine Shop. Hello, everyone. I'm Nika, subbing in for Unique Perspectives today. And what you heard was Take Me by the Hand by OK Lou and Blade, Official by A.G. Cook, Melting by Kali Uchis, Yes by Beyonce, and We'll Be United by The Intruders. I feel like I'm flowing into a lot of more like mellow, but kind of like love songs, I'm noticing a pattern of, at least with like the last four I played. But yeah, I did tell people to call in, but mostly I've just been getting spam calls, and I don't know, like, if anyone's listening and is also a DJ at WMPG or just like does any work with WMPG, I'm wondering if this is a pattern that you guys are seeing too, because I remember I got one during engineering on like a Blunt show, and then I think I'm on like my fifth one today. And yeah, it's just interesting. It's all like about like healthcare and stuff. And no, I'm not on Medicare, so I don't even know what that's about. But yeah, it's very nice out today. I just keep thinking of like a nice refreshing beverage. So I'm probably gonna do that later today. Treat myself or whatever. I've been slurping up the water cooler water here at the station, and yeah, it's been nice, but the cups are only like maybe like 3 inches tall, so it's like not too much water, so I just keep having to go back in intervals between the songs and stuff, but you know, it's chill, it's fine. But yeah, I'm also like kind of sick, which is great. Definitely great for like, you know, starting school this week. But it's whatever. I'm just trying to think of things to talk about, but like all I can think about is like my throat being sore, and I'm like, damn, I wish I had some cough drops, but it's okay. I'll get to that later. I'll get my cough drops, I'll get my refreshing drink, other things. I am getting a caller. Maybe it's a real person or maybe it is a scammer. So I am going to segue into a song. This is Nothing Sweet by The Sundays.

All right. Going in order, that was Nothing Sweet by The Sundays. Height by The Help. I'm not sure how to totally correctly pronounce this song. It's either Lichen or Lichen by After. Xenomorph Girl by Arca, which you just heard. And before I kind of close out, I don't know, like, I hope you guys enjoyed this. This was my first time subbing in. You know, I ran into some hiccups here and there, but I think that's required in order to, you know, in order to DJ here, or I guess at any radio station, really. But yeah, it's been super fun. I did have one person call in that wasn't a scammer, and it was Elena. I'm not sure what your last name is. I'm sorry. But I know her from Blunt Youth Radio. I also went to school with her, and oh my God, just so many sweet words. Like, it really, like, boosted my confidence. So thank you, Elena. But yeah, before we play Democracy Now, which is next up, I'm just going to play one more song to close us out, and that is going to be Mermaid by Sade. But yeah, again, thank you so much for listening today. Unique Perspectives will be back on air next week. Yeah, I'm Nika, and thank you so much for listening. Here is Mermaid.

0: What's up, y'all? It's
1: DRB. 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
2: 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Yeah, 1 o'clock straight up. 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What more can I say? Summer's winding down, gang, you know. It is. My name's Dave. This show's called Juke, Jive, and Jazz. I'm glad you can join me this afternoon. I have some good stuff for you, I think. You know, last week we had our top-down summer fun music, kind of stuff you wanted to cruise in a convertible with, but looks like September's just around the corner, and it's time to get serious. It is. And, hey, September 21st will mark the 100th birthday anniversary of John Coltrane's birth. And pretty exciting. We'll be playing a whole lot of his music, as you might expect, all next month, the month of September. But there's really so much of it, we could never fit it all in anyway. So today, we're going to get a little head start on it while it's still hot and summery out there, and play his rather radical version of Summertime from Gershwin's opera Porgy and Bess. And we'll also be listening this afternoon to some of the incandescent sounds of the astronomer vibraphonist Patricia Brennan, and some eclipse music from the late Lee Morgan, and more. Lots more, actually, this afternoon here on Juke, Jive, and Jazz. Summertime. So we're going to get into that right now. Summertime from Porgy and Bess from 1960. It was after John Coltrane had outgrown his Miles Davis phase. He was moving on his own direction. He'd obviously announced his intentions with his breakout album Giant Steps in 1959, showing him to be the new thing. And now he's decided to take the standard American songbook and turn it on its ear, really. When he recorded My Favorite Things album, you know, it was as brash a statement as Giant Steps was. Coltrane seemed intent on throwing down the glove and reworking this old familiar material with a complete new approach. And besides introducing his switch to the less-used soprano sax, which he did on My Favorite Things, Train radically recontextualized the pre-existing popular music that he had selected to play. And in Gershwin's original, there's this, you know, kind of beautiful lullaby, laid-back lullaby quality, but Coltrane had thrown out all the sentimentality and reimagined it with its sharp, angular edges. And in his version, the melody stays more or less the same, but the chords underneath it have changed. Instead of the slow, lazy take on the tune, Train charges into it with an angular fury, and then drummer Elvin Jones picks up the tempo and gives the tune this passionate, driving intensity. And McCoy Tyner there on piano takes it out into modal territory. It's an impressive jump into a new layer of music. And John Coltrane didn't want this version of Summertime to be a remembrance of things past. He was thinking that it's a mid-centuries modernist call to action, and we're going to hear it right now on Juke, Jive, and Jazz. And a little Summertime for you.

Summertime. Summertime from John Coltrane off his album My Favorite Things on Atlantic. John Coltrane, of course, on soprano sax there. McCoy Tyner on piano. Steve Davis on bass. And the great Elvin Jones on the drums from 1961. And changing the way people listen to popular showbiz music, I think. He really cut a new swath through the middle of that there. It's from, we'll be hearing a lot more from John Coltrane next month when his 100th birthday falls. It's on the 21st. So, but since, since it's still summertime, and there's a full moon and a partial eclipse coming up this Friday, I don't know. 2 weeks ago, I didn't run through all the moon shadow music I had gathered for the solar eclipse we had, which I remember going out, leaving the station and going out in the driveway very excited. And, of course, it was cloudy. I didn't see nothing. But anyway, I got a lunar eclipse for you coming up, so I have something for you from Mr. Lee Morgan right now off his album Rump Roller, and we're going to hear the cut called Eclipso.

Eclipso from Lee Morgan on trumpet there, off his album, his follow-up album to the Sidewinder, 1966 album on Blue Note called The Rump Roller, and some fun cuts on this. Lee Morgan out front on trumpet, Joe Henderson on tenor, Bonnie Matthews on piano, Victor Sproles on bass, and Smilin' Billy Higgins on the drums. It's kind of a fun cut. Of course, it was cut in the Van Gelder Studios in Englewood Cliffs. And hello, we got folks here. Howdy. Have a seat. So, we got an Eclipso on this, and it's a Lee Morgan composition. And it's kind of sad that, you know, Lee Morgan's life was eclipsed by a gunshot wound administered by his common-law wife, Helen, at Slugs. And that was the end of one of the brilliant, brilliant trumpeters' career. I love this man's music. He had the sass and he had the licks. It was all there, and the beauty in it. So, well, we got a little of that. Let me tell you a couple things here, and we're going to get into the next phase, because we don't know. Friday is a full moon and a lunar eclipse. What we see, it's a partial lunar eclipse. I don't know. It looks like the weather isn't so sharp, but tonight is what looks like a pretty full moon. So that might be fun. I always like a moon. Hey, for many, Alcoholics Anonymous has been life-changing. If you find you're struggling and in need support, you can find your nearest meeting on AA.org. You know, it's really never too late to get help and recover from alcohol addiction. And for information and to go find your nearest meeting, go to AA.org, and that's good advice. Speaking of good advice, some good things coming our way. One of them is the inauguration of a new festival called Brass Roots Festivals, which is going to be opening in Portland, in South Portland at the Bug Light Park on September 13th. Very exciting. WMPG is proud to be a media sponsor of this one-day music and arts festival. And it features Kotoko Brass from Ghana, local favorites, Mark Chalemi with his band Primo Cubano, and much more. And they're going to be live music, art, and they got food trucks and children's arts and crafts. And it's going to be a really good scene. That's out at the Bug Light in South Portland. Gates open at 11, and the festival runs from noon to 7 p.m. Brass Roots Fest is financially sponsored by Equal Measure Arts, and you can visit equalmeasurearts.org to learn more and to support the festival, which is a great thing to do. I know I'd helped out there. Or you can go to BrassRootProductionsMaine.com for event details. Well, I'm sitting here, and I have a friend, Gary, who just stopped in, and he's in the Sun Ra. I've got some albums for him that he'd probably be digging into later. But we're going to change places. We're going to outer space, but not courtesy of Sun Ra this afternoon here on Juke Jive and Jazz, because with the eclipse, it's sort of driving us to look up, and today the sky's the limit. We're going to get in beyond into space. You know, today happens to be the birthday of the amateur astronomer and professional vibraphonist Patricia Brennan, and right now she's definitely the world's top vibraphonist at this point in time and space. 2 years ago, her album Breaking Stretch won a trifecta, taking home the Jazz Album of the Year and the Vibraphonist of the Year awards on a Downbeat Critics poll, and the number one album of the year on the prestigious Francis Davis Jazz poll. Not so bad. And then in 2025, her album Of the Near and Far, which we're going to sample this afternoon, was selected as Album of the Year by Downbeat Critics, making her

But at the age of 17, she was selected to become part of a youth orchestra of the America from musicians all over the Americas. She was selected, and she got to tour every country in the Americas, performing with such major musicians as Yo-Yo Ma and Paquito de Rivera. And from there, her career just kept going. She, drawing on her conservatory training, she creates a unique blend of both modern jazz and also contemporary classical music, and her music is turning a lot of heads. So we're going to hear some of that, and she's got this, as a vibraphonist, a lot of vibraphones come down the line. You can think of, you know, all the cats who've been around, and obviously, you know, you've had your superstars like Lionel Hampton, who's, you know, an exuberant soloist, or the cool bluesy sound of Milt Jackson, and Bobby Hutcherson and his kind of percussive sound, so many others. But Patricia Brennan has her own signature sound. It's sort of, she uses like pedals and electronic technology to bend her notes and create some different kind of musical shapes. And folks might remember last September we got to see the Mary Halverson Sextet played at Space, and Patricia Brennan was part of that group called Amaryllis and Cloudward Band. And I found myself, you know, really awed by Brennan's quiet stage presence. She didn't showboat or anything, but her ability to propel the music along with her mix of rhythm and her array of pedals and loops, and the amazing ease in which she and Mary Halverson blended their sounds, so fluid. I think it's quite amazing. So we're going to take a listen before we go into hearing the new album from Patricia Brennan, Of Near and Far. We're going to go back and listen to her for Mary Halverson's album, Cloudward, which was the one that was presented at Space last year. You see how, and you can listen and see how easily that Patricia Brennan on her vibes shares the role, the lead role with Mary Halverson. And well, let's take a listen to a cut called Mary Halverson's album called Cloudward. We hear a cut called The Tower.

0: Thank you, Dave.
1: Yeah. Well, that was fun. Just had a nice visitor in here. I've gotten some nice calls from folks like last week's show. And this week's show, I hope, is hitting the mark for you. It's 1:40 in the afternoon. You're tuned to Juke Jive and Jazz here on WMPG, coming to you right from the campus of USM here in downtown Portland. And the cut we just heard was called The Tower from Mary Halverson's album Cloudward. And I think it's on her own label. Of course, it's very fancy and it's hard to read, so I might not get you that information, but she's got some good people on. This group that we just heard features Mary Halverson, of course, is the composer and leader, but it has Adam O'Farrell on trumpet, Jacob Garchik on trombone, Patricia Brennan on vibraphone. It's her 42nd birthday, and we're celebrating her music. And then Nick Dunstan's on the bass, and Thomas Fujiwara, the great Thomas Fujiwara, on drums. Kind of a fun album. And it's published by I can't read it. Anyway, there we go. And we're going to hear some more from Patricia Brennan now. We heard from Mary Halverson's album. And, you know, it was called Cloudward. And I think that Patricia Brennan wanted to take it beyond the clouds, into the cosmos, if you will. As I said, she was an amateur astronomer and got into that, looking at the heavens. And she was a fan of the night sky. And her album, Of the Near and Far, is sort of looking up into the sky and imagining stuff. Patricia actually recognized that there was a sense of balance and symmetry in the heavens above, and decided that if that symmetry might translate actually into musical pitches, and she went to work on it, and she found the means of the pattern, and then was able to compose these pieces for the album Of the Near and Far, focusing on some of the summer constellations you see. Some of them we see right overhead now, she's going to take us out there on her journey into space, if you will, or into the heavens. And we're going to hear a cut called Antlia. I'm not familiar with this constellation. We know the summer ones, of the Andromeda, of course, and what other ones do we know? Well, I happen to notice that a fall one is just coming up. Orion, if you're up early in the morning, Orion's up low there in the east, but some of the other ones are Lyra, Andromeda, Aquarius. These are all titles of tunes, and of course the names of constellations on her new album there, Of the Near and Far. And we're going to hear one called Antlia, which is dedicated to the constellation by that name, discovered by the French astronomer Nicolas Louis de Lacaille back in the 18th century. And each of the constellations that she visits on this album have their own pitch and their own character. And a pitch, it's almost like a bird-like sound. I was confused at first. I thought it was birds, and then I realized what's going on here. So let's take a listen to Antlia. I want to pronounce it Antlia, and that ain't right. I want to take a listen to Antlia now and see what you think. This is Patricia Brennan and her group.

pretty cool, huh? Aunt Leah from the opening cut to the Patricia Barber, the vibraphonist off her new album, or recent album, of The Near and Far. Where did I get the title right now? Been doing Of The Near and Far, correct. And she's accompanying there. She has attracted a pretty good following of top-notch musical explorers who join her on this album, of course. There's the great John Hollenbeck on drums, bassist Kim Cass, the wonderful pianist Sylvia Courvoisier, and guitarist Miles Okazaki there, who broke through and did this nice little bit there. And it also includes a highly rhythmic string quartet. And there is also, and the electronics is done by Ark Turai, whoever that may be. But I think that's actually Patricia Brennan herself. This is an immersive experience where the various instruments kind of get hidden, kind of buried even in that rich tapestry of sound. But it's kind of challenging at times. But I think that Patricia Barber said in her liner notes to encourages you to look not only inward and upward, but also to seek the light of hope amidst the darkness of the abyss. So it's an encouraging album, too. And I hope it encourages you. We heard Aunt Leah, and I think we'll hear one more from that. Take us up to the 2 o'clock hour. We have some listings for you, and then we're going to move in a slightly different direction. But I think we can hear some of the early rock influences that were part of Patricia Barber's bringing up, where coming through, and you could hear them where the guitarist Miles Okazaki goes on a little tear here in a cut called Andromedia, and I think we're going to hear that next, and then I'll tell you something exciting about this guitarist, because he's coming to Maine. I'm going to tell you about that in a minute, but let's take a listen to it, and we're going to hear a cut off the album, Patricia Brennan's Of the Near and Far, the cut called Andromeda, and take us up to the 2 o'clock hour here on Juke, Jive, and Jazz.

Nope. Again, pardon me. That was a miscue on my part, and I don't want to cheat you out of this experience. Really, I got to do it right. Here we go. Sorry. And this is Andromeda from Patricia Brennan.

0: Andromeda from Patricia Barber. Brennan there, off her album Of the Near and Far, and a nice Patricia, it's her birthday today, on the vibes, and some really nice guitar work from Miles Okazaki there, who goes on a bit of a tear away from his usual solo acoustic recordings, and he has been, if you don't know him, he has have done something very amazing, and he's done this mind-numbing marathon playing of the complete works of Thelonious Monk, all 66 of his compositions that he has memorized, and he does them solo in a marathon back-to-back sessions. And it has just been turned into a movie. It's unbelievable. I've had a chance to see some of the footage. Man, it's truly mind-bending. And we're very excited because WMPG's Jazz at the Movies is proud to be presenting Miles Okazaki's soon-to-be-released film, The Monkathon, in Portland at the Portland Conservatory of Music on Saturday, September 26th. That's about a month from today. So put that on your calendar, and the special treat is we'll have Miles Okazaki himself here in person to introduce it. So that's something to talk about and to look forward to. Well, you're tuned to WMPG 90.9 FM, Gorham, Portland. We're community college radio coming to you from the campus of the University of Southern Maine in downtown Portland. School's back in session, and it's starting to happen. And I hope that you will come by the campus. There's an event taking place this afternoon at the Crew Center, the new building on the campus that is being sponsored by the Maine Arts Commission. I can't tell you what the program is exactly, but I think it might, if you're into art, it might be a nice chance to double up and get some inside info and check out this new building here on campus. All right, a couple things to take care of, and then we'll get into the next part here and the listings for you, okay?
1: I'm Lily.
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0: Right where you're tuned, don't go anywhere. Coming up next, I don't think Zodiac Zone's in, but I think Nick's coming in and bringing you some of his interesting modern mix of sounds. You'll be a treat for that. So, hey, I want to tell you about some music coming up. And I just mentioned Miles Okazaki, who will be, WMPG is having, Jazz at the Movies is having make appearance and share his music and his movie with us, a Monk master. I can't believe it. All Monk. Man, oh man. That's going to be something else. It's going to be something else. And I want to tell you also about some of the other music going on, and not a ton of it right now, but let me see if I can cue this up. And looking around town, I believe that tonight on the Western Prom is a jazz Free Jazz at 6. I'm not sure who it is that's playing. I've lost my little notes that was on the wall, so I can't give you that information directly, but it's free, and it is taking place out on the Western Prom this evening at 7, I believe. It could be a little bit earlier. Hey, it was always on the Wednesdays. There's the Jazz Sesh at Blue. There's no headliners there, but the Jazz Sesh, where you can bring your acts and sit in, is happening at 9 p.m. Monday has a jazz jam that you can sit in, and that's it, I believe, at 6 p.m. at the Portland Conservatory of Music. Thursday coming up, a free concert. One Longfellow presents Square to Square, which is part of their outdoor concert series with Heather Lynn and Melvin Gratis Band. And that's 6 p.m. free tomorrow night. Free one tonight, one tomorrow. That's good. Coming up Sunday, August 30th, going down to Portsmouth, I see the piano giant and Oscar Peterson protege Benny Green is playing. They got some good stuff coming up down there this coming week. Thursday, September 3rd, Carl Denson's Tiny Universe will be at Jimmy's in Portsmouth. And I believe Saturday, September 5th, Anat Cohn's Quartet. So all kinds of good stuff there. I haven't got any listings for you for Apollodion, which has been putting on some kind of exciting programs. The listing's a little off today, so you could take a chance if you like. And then, let's see, next month, of course, we've mentioned it to you earlier, and the excitement is starting to build that September 13th, that's a Sunday, it will be the first Saturday, I guess. The first annual Brass Roots Festival will be taking place at Bug Light in South Portland, and it's a day of brass and fun. Brass music and jazz and fun. So we'll tell you more about that as we get closer, but I wanted to get back to the show here now. And we have been featuring the vibraphonist Patricia Brennan today. I might change a little our pace a little bit here. Pharoah Sanders in the background giving us a nice chill there. But some stuff in the news is sort of jumping out. And of course, this morning the news of the giant earthquake and flash flood in Nepal, on the Tibet border is scary. The images of this incredible natural disaster, which has the propensity, the possibility of all the water that it's pushing all the way down to the Chinese, to the Indian border, and on the way, taking out all the villages in its path. Pretty scary stuff, But the news has been dominating the headlines for the last day and a half. Two things. One, of course, was that President Trump has shot himself in the foot again. Maybe he did it to distract from his disastrous quagmire he's gotten us into in the Straits of Hormuz. But he's decided to declare war on Canada, our longtime allies and neighbors, because they've been allegedly ripping us off. Like, sure, yeah. He's got a plan to make Canada, and he stated it, is a state or a vassal state of the U.S., and that's about as likely to succeed as his plan to rename Lake Ontario Lake America. I don't know. Maybe he wants to rename Canada Dry, too. But I'll tell you, you won't be able to get Labatt's anymore. I mean, this war on Canada is going to cost us dearly, and no one benefits. And that's the crazy part. To put it bluntly, it's insane. And it seems to me it's abundantly clear that this man who has departed from his any sense of reason and is no longer capable of holding office. I mean, everybody can see it. It's clear as the nose on your face, except perhaps our asleep at the wheel Congress, which by now should all be fired for incompetence and dereliction of duty. I hate it when they get paid to be on recess and this kind of crap goes down. It's just ain't right. It just ain't right. Of course, the other big news story, and which has been heavily focused on, and it makes a nice alternative to the down stuff, is kind of heartwarming, or sad, but heartwarming, and that's the passing of the popular singer-actress Dolly Parton yesterday. I'm not a huge fan of her music, but I thought we might dive more deeply. Turn things over to guitarist John Scofield, who obviously is a fan, and hear his version here of

John Scofield on guitar there. From his album, Country for Old Men, we heard the Dolly Parton tune, Jolene, with John Scofield on guitar, Larry Goldings on piano, Steve Swallow on bass, and Bill Stewart on the drums. Not the same Bill Stewart that plays the tuba, I don't think, but I don't know. This is on a 2016 release on Impulse Records, and some good stuff, of course, from John Scofield, who can find great music and reinterpret it as well, just the way John Coltrane does, only not quite as angular, if you will. Hey, I wanted to tell you, I may have misplaced, there's Poets and Puppets in Portland is taking place, of a citywide festival. International Puppetry is taking place from September 18th through the 27th. I think a lot of it is located at Mayo Street Arts. I'm not sure, but they're presenting a variety of performances from 8 different artists, plus a parade, shows in the park, workshops, films, a virtual puppetry museum, late night puppet slams, and more. So if you're interested, tickets and more information can be found at puppetsinportland.org. No names, please. No names. All right. Well, we're going to wind things down here. I want to thank you for tuning in this afternoon. We've been listening to some Patricia Brennan off... What did I do with this? This is driving me nuts. Okay. Patricia Brennan this afternoon off her new album. And also, we've also been listening... Where did it go? All right. We've also been listening to an album by Mary Halverson called Cloudburst. And then we're going to go to hear one more from that right now. And I think you will like it. And as I say, part of the entourage there of good people is Patricia Brennan. So here we go.

We just heard from Mary Halverson, her album Cloudward, and the cut was called Collapsing Mouth. Featured Mary Halverson on guitar, and one of our features this afternoon, Patricia Brennan on vibes there, Thomas Fujiwara on drums, Nick Dunstan bass, Jacob Jarczyk on trombone, and Adam O'Farrell on the trumpet. So, well, that's going to about take us out of here for this afternoon. I want to thank you for listening. Next week on Juke Jive and Jazz, we'll dive more deeply into the legendary John Coltrane discography as we approach his 100th birthday. And I got to say that coming up next is Alexa with In the Wake of One Post Meridian. And wrap your head around that. It's going to be good. So don't go anywhere. I'd say leave you with a little bit of Pharoah Sanders and the London Symphony Orchestra here. And until next week, I wish you peace.

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1: and I wanted to share with you some of the events happening in the Portland music scene this week. This is a revival of Scene Report for those who know, and I hope you enjoy. Upcoming is Undertow Brass with DJ Red Tide at Space on Sunday, August 30th at 8 p.m. Another concert coming up is Primrose, Nochi, and Sorry Safari on Sunday, August 30th, live at Madrid's at 8 p.m. Another concert is a series of local bands, Darksoft, Cigarettes for Breakfast, Crystal Canyon, and XO, which will all be performing in concert on Thursday, September 3rd at 7:30 p.m. Another great concert from a venue I love, Osmia, Ada Bonavie, City Planners, and Lone Cricket are playing at the Aphodian on Friday, September 4th at 7:30. And finally, if you're into a heavier part of the scene, at Live at Madrid's on September 10th, Welded Steel, SCOBY, Floor 13, Keonashi, and Infernal Diatribe will be playing in concert. Thanks for listening. This is Scene Report. Hi, this is DJ Avril with In the Wake of One Post Meridium, and I just wanted to say that, also, crazy, Scene Report is back. How lovely. I am doing work study here at WMPG, and they had mentioned, hey, we want to bring in Scene Report, and I was like, sure, I'll do it. And so, yeah, that's me, and now I'm doing Scene Report as DJ Avril, and it's lovely. And I just turned 21. I just turned 21, and it was my birthday yesterday, and yeah, you can call me and say happy birthday. No, no, really though, if you do want to like request songs, or if you just want to call to like say hi, the WMPG number is 207-780-4909. And I just wanted to play, I played Red Stars by The Birthday Massacre because I was like, it's my birthday. I have to play something related to my birthday, and or just birthdays in general. And plus, The Birthday Massacre is awesome, and I just wanted to start with that because it's on topic. And also on topic, I'm playing another birthday song later, but we'll get to that. Yeah, that was Red Stars by The Birthday Massacre and Dead Language by Love Spirals Downwards. And I was going to next play Shattered in Aspect by Faith in the Muse. Faith in the Muse has been lovely to me lately. So is Love Spirals Downwards. I won't stop playing it here until I hear more of it or until you guys get really, really bored. But yeah, that's all I had to say. It was my birthday. It was super, super fun. And, yeah, I hope you guys enjoy what I have to play today. I'm really, really excited about this set, and I hope you are too, because this set, like, is so, so good. I really, really like this set. But yeah, this is In the Wake of One Post Meridium, in case you just tuned on. And, I'm a really, really new show. So, yeah, I hope you enjoy this, next part of the set.

Hi, this is DJ Avril. I hope that you can hear that in the background. This is Home Is In Your Head by His Name Is Alive, which is a beautiful, beautiful, beautiful project. I just wanted to say that, yeah, His Name Is Alive has been, like, I've been in the throngs of it recently. Very, very, very good. You just heard Shattered in Aspect by Faith in the Muse, Playing the Lyre by Diva Destruction, Colder by Lycia. I never am able to talk about Lycia with other people in person, so I don't know how to pronounce it. So if you want to, like, call me to tell me that I'm pronouncing it wrong, sure, do it. But yeah, Lycia, never been able to talk to other people about it. They seem really, really cool, though, as a project. Next was Bloody Eyes by Schrodinger. Mephisto Waltz. And lastly, Birthday by the Sugar Cubes, because yesterday was my birthday, and I think that's really sweet and cute and a cute thing to do. Yeah, it was my birthday yesterday, so if you ever want to call to tell me that I pronounced something wrong and pronounced a band's name wrong, or if, to tell me happy birthday, the number is, 207-780-4909. Again, that is 207-780-4909. I just like hearing from people. I like hearing from people, and yeah, I hope that you guys are all having a, lovely end of summer. Yeah, summer's not over until my birthday's over, in my opinion, personally, but, because I see a lot of fall stuff coming out right now, but, yeah, I hope that, you guys enjoy this next song. I'm gonna play more His Name Is Alive, and this is Are We Still Married?

0: Mr. Dana, it's Eric.
1: Oh, what's going on, Mr. Comrade?
0: Hey, man, I am subbing for Ben on Soulmates coming up. Would you like to join me?
1: You know what? I can do one better. I think me and Jake from next door can come in and definitely spin some records with you.
0: Even better.

Hello, this is WMPG Gorham, Portland, and this is In the Wake of One Post Meridium. I'm your host, DJ Avril, and I just wanted to say hi, and first of all, I just wanted to say that my birthday was yesterday, and I was absolutely devastated to hear that not only Dolly Parton, but also Tim Curry had passed away on my birthday. And that was, it was like earth shattering, and it was so, so terrible. And I just think that, they both were such wonderful people, but, and I think that loss is felt everywhere, between Dolly and, I had only learned Tim Curry had passed away yesterday, today. And, the show before me at Juke Jive and Jazz had already played a tribute to Dolly in jazz form. I was thinking maybe since both of them have passed away on the same day, I could play a tribute to Tim Curry, you know, from a little Rocky Horror Picture Show. But yeah, because I loved that movie when I first had watched it. But it's a obviously a very, like, adult movie. yeah, I'd watched it in, like, my late teens, but, yeah, it's really, really great. And, additionally, I just had a few things to say. First of all, I just wanted to talk about the, Immigrant Legal Advocacy Project, known as the ILAP. 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Additionally, I wanted to tell you about the Portland Conservatory. 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

0: 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Moving on and signing out.
1: How'd you do, I? See, you've met my faithful hand in hand. He's just a little brought down because when you knocked, he thought you were the cat.

0: Hey, it's Mr. Pence from Radio Junk Drawer. I'm so pleased that my listeners now have a chance to tune in every Wednesday at 4 to hear One Dynamic System Radio.
1: That's right. This is Justin, and I'm back for the summer. From Bjork to Royksop, we're headed north, and we're going to get cold.
0: And then after a summer holiday, Radio Junk Drawer will return at the start of October, only on WMPG, radio from the University of Southern Maine.
2: Hello, this is DJ Avril of In the Wake of One Post Meridium. It's kind of cool name because I was like, you know, it's like in the wake, like a boat, like the wake of a boat, like, because we are so close to the ocean in this Portland area, but also in the wake because I play a lot of like post-punk and like dark wave and stuff and like just a lot of dark music and like metal and like other things. So like in the wake, it's, you know, like in the wake, like the funeral of 1 p.m. So in the wake of One Post Meridium, and I just thought it was interesting. And it works and adapts if my time changes, so I can just, like, I mean, I could change the number and just be, like, it's in the wake of 7 post-meridium, but, like, 1 kind of sounds cooler. But, yeah, that, you just heard a bunch of different stuff. You just heard a bunch of different stuff I haven't listed off in a minute. The Starveling by Mephisto Waltz, The Ghost in You by Susie and the Banshees, Listen for the Whispers by 13 Candles, also Fantasize by The Arch, and this next one I wanted to play was Judas by Depeche Mode. I absolutely love Songs of Faith and Devotion because I just got it on album. I just got it like on like the whole album on CD just recently from Bull Moose, and it was great. Actually, that's a great segue. I got Songs of Faith and Devotion from Bull Moose. Speaking of which, support for WMPG comes from Bull Moose, offering a wide selection of music on vinyl and CD, along with books, movies, games, and unique gifts, with locations in Mill Creek, Scarborough, Biddeford, and Brunswick. Bull Moose has been connecting Maine's communities with the things they love for decades. 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Again, that is bullmoose.com. I'm like a walking ad for Bull Moose. That's crazy. No, I like just saw the segment and I was like, oh my gosh, I should move into that. No, I love Bull Moose. I have gotten many a cool, interesting either trinket or album there, used, which is super cool. I love a good thrift. Additionally, I just wanted to also say, wanted to mention Puppets in Portland. Puppets in Portland is a citywide festival of international puppetry taking place from September 18th, through the 27th, presenting a variety of performances from 8 different artists, plus a parade, shows in the park, workshops, films, a virtual puppetry museum, late night puppet slams, and more. Tickets and more information can be found at puppetsinportland.org. Again, that is puppetsinportland.org. That sounds really cool. That sounds really cool. I like noticed, like, I was like, oh, wait, that's interesting. I've never heard of a virtual puppetry museum. Huh. Yeah, I'll have to check that out. Virtual puppetry. Interesting. I just wanted to play Judas next, and that's pretty much it. This is In the Wake of One Post Meridium. I am DJ Avril. I really, really like this set. The only problem is that I'm running out of time and I'm using that time to talk a lot. But, I picked a lot of great songs, but that's the hard part of DJing is that there's too many great songs in the world and not enough time to play all of them. I will hope to fit as many of them in as possible. This is Judas by Depeche Mode, so I need to stop talking. More music.

0: Hey, it's Mr. Pence from Radio Junk Drawer. I'm so pleased that my listeners now have a chance to tune in every Wednesday at 4 to hear One Dynamic System Radio.
1: That's right. This is Justin, and I'm back for the summer. From Bjork to Røyksopp, we're headed north, and we're going to get cold.
0: And then after a summer holiday, Radio Junk Drawer will return at the start of October, only on WMPG, radio from the University of Southern Maine.

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1: This is WMPG Gorham Portland. This is DJ Avril in the wake of One Post Meridium. And I just wanted to say hi and also just check back in because I've got about like 8 minutes. And so not really. But yeah, I just wanted to say thank you for listening. This is in the wake of One Post Meridium. And yeah, I just was thinking that, oh yeah, wait, I have something to say. I'm everywhere. I'm really everywhere. 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The next third Wednesday is August 19th. Yeah, check it out. And additionally, the next song I wanted to play is just like a little dark. A little dark, very metaphorical. I just was like looking into it and it's just too beautiful not to play. It's from the Rose Chronicles. And the Rose Chronicles was what you just heard, Blood Red. Usually I was going to mix it in with like Switchblade Symphony, but like the problem with like dark wave music and post-punk is that they just all run really, really long, like longer than 5 minutes. And the wonderful part is that it fills my time in really nicely, but also it just tanks how much I can play because they're just all super, super long. Blessing and a curse, I guess. But yeah, this is Rose Chronicles, and I hope you enjoy. It is, like, gorgeous, and yeah.

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1: 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And we're coming to you live this Friday, 5 to 7, from Orange Bike Brewery in downtown Portland. Come eat, drink, and be merry with us and DJ Comrade, 5 to 7 p.m. We'll see you there. Okay. Needed that. That's what's been stopping me.
2: Yeah, I think we're good now.

Good afternoon, WMPG. This is Justin bringing you One Dynamic System Radio, where I'm playing you music from Iceland and the North Atlantic. Today we are going to be listening to some Cactus Anderson, a band called BIS, or B-I-S, and then we will hear some Briette probably a little bit later. Before we do that, though, I do need to let you know a couple of things. 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All right, folks, I know I said we listened to some Cactus Anderson. We certainly will. But for the queen herself, Ms. Dolly, we will hear this cover by Lalo of Jolene first. Enjoy.

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This is Justin bringing you One Dynamic System Radio, music from Iceland and across the North Atlantic. We heard, first off, we heard some Layla with Jolene, two songs by Cactus Anderson, and then that last track was by a band called Smart Band with their song La Leaf, which was actually sung and recorded backwards. Next up, we're going to hear some Magnus Eriksson, and then we'll listen to some BSI. Enjoy.

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This is Justin bringing you one Dynamic System Radio, music from Iceland and across the North Atlantic. Thanks for tuning in, everyone. I'm filling in for Mr. Pence through October, so appreciate having the spot and getting this chance to hang out with you this summer. It's been going good so far. Just a little quick rundown of what we've heard over the last half hour. We heard some BSI, two songs from them, Lily Hot Dog and Eki Athlith. Then we heard a song from Lada Sport with their song Oysterstræti, which is a street in Iceland, right downtown. Then we heard two songs from Bangang. It's a letter carved in stone, followed by We Will Never Get Along. And then that last track was Julius Otar with Fireplace. And Julius is in another band called Var, V-A-R. And I'll probably put on some of that in a little bit. But that's his very first solo song that he released just a couple weeks ago. So congrats, Julius. All right, I've got some weird songs coming up. Una Mist, they just dropped. I've only listened to them like once quickly, but they sounded really weird. And I'm kind of excited to play them for you. So Una Mist, we got Blue Lights. Then I'll play a song after that called Kuðingar. Enjoy.

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This is Justin bringing you One Dynamic System Radio, music out of Iceland and the North Atlantic. We just heard those two tracks by Una Mist, and I have to say, I'm totally in love. Those tracks were sick. Definitely need to, there's one more, but maybe we'll play at the end. It's a little bit softer, but gotta, look her up, follow her on Instagram, Una Mist. Pretty awesome. Before we continue our set, just need to let you know two things. WMPG is on the air thanks to support from the Portland Food Co-op, Portland's only 100% community-owned and democratically governed grocery store. The Portland Food Co-op features products from over 200 local Maine farmers and producers, along with a wide assortment of grocery staples. 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And more information can be found at portlandfood.coop. 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Enterprise Records has been buying and selling interesting records in all categories in downtown Portland since 1987. If you have records to sell, Enterprise Records is always buying. Call 207-773-7672. That's 207-773-7672. Enterprise Records is located at 4 Pine Street in Portland, and they're open Friday and Saturday from noon to 6 and Sunday from 1 to 5. Okay, folks, we are going to listen to some Sigrun next. This song is called Driving, and it features the artist's side project. Enjoy.

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Again, that is Osmia performing for WMPG on August 26th at 7:30 p.m., so don't miss out.

0: Man, I wish I could go to the beach, but there are just too many seals in the water.
1: What, are you scared of seals or something?
0: Yes, they're gross and they bite you. And seals bring in sharks, and sharks are even scarier.
1: You should put yourself in their shoes.
0: They don't even wear shoes.
1: Didn't you know that both seal and shark populations are threatened by water pollution and habitat encroachments?
0: Oh, I didn't know that. I guess I should learn more about it by tuning into Blunt Youth Radio on WMPG 90.9 Gorham, Portland on Thursday, August 27th from 6 to 7 p.m., where I can hear from experts in the field of marine conservation with an emphasis on seals.
2: 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Thanks for tuning in, folks. I've got just 10 minutes left, and then Left of the Dial coming on with Mel next. I'll be here every Wednesday through October from 4 to 5:30, so catch it while you can. And next up, I've got a song by Ausgeir. It's called Into the Sun. But before we do that, I need to tell you something. The Crooked River Gathering is happening September 3rd through 6th, 2026, in Hiram, Maine, just 45 minutes from Portland. It's a four-day celebration of bluegrass and old-time music, homesteading, craft, and community. 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Free for kids and free camping for everyone, so bring your friends, your instruments, and your love for the outdoors. All right, folks, this is Ausgeir, Into the Sun. Enjoy.
0: Man, I wish I could go to the...

Wow. Wow. This is not DJ Shacks. This is DJ Not Shacks. The Unshacks, the anti, not the anti-Shacks. I'm not anti-Shack. I am very pro-Shack. Shacks. This is Mel. This is Mel filling in for Left of the Dial. He is really sad he can't be here today with you. He will be back next week and will bring extra enthusiasm to make up for what's missing here. Dover Foxcroft is calling, and I cannot answer. Sorry about that, Dover Foxcroft. You beautiful, beautiful place. I'm sure I've driven through. You just heard Heart. That was Alone. The chat is open. I have some messages I am going to share with you right off the bat. Missed last week's special Left of the Dial featuring an exclusive interview with Jay Farrar of Sunvolt? Good news, you can still hear the conversation. DJ Shacks posted the interview as a podcast along with five other interviews with legendary alternative rock artists, including Robin Hitchcock, Tommy Stinson, and John Spencer. 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Pretty cool, huh? I'm going to say that again. 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I'm wondering if we have a link to that on WMPG. I will try to find out and get that information to you later, because I'm sure all you Shacks addicts are dying to know. Next Wednesday on Left of the Dial, DJ Shacks welcomes a very special guest, local artist, landscape architect, and former member of 80s post-punk pioneers Absolute Grey, Mitch Razor. Mitch will be stopping by the WMPG studios to spin tracks from a brand new release featuring 10 previously unreleased live recordings from Absolute Grey's 1980s heyday. The band shared stages with the likes of The Replacements, Dream Syndicate, Alex Chilton, REM, and The 3 O'Clock. If you're into jangly guitars, post-punk, folk, rock, and that whole Paisley Underground sound, you're definitely going to want to tune in. That's Mitch Razor and Absolute Grey next Wednesday on Left of the Dial, 5:30 to 7 p.m. on WMPG 90.9 FM and WMPG.org. Let's get back to the music. Very excited to be here today, and I don't know what I'm going to play, but it's bound to entertain, and I'm going to try and find some more obscure Dolly, and definitely I'm going to play something from Annie, probably, and from Rocky Horror, because we lost two greats in 24 hours. And I think we're all kind of reeling. And we're going to hear a lot of the same music probably in general, but I also think that we should hear some of their more.

stuff. Although on the Tim Curry front, I'm not sick of any of what I've heard yet. So, yeah, chat's open. Happy to be here. You're listening to WMPG, Gorham, Portland. Stay tuned.

0: Hi, everybody. Hi, everybody. Say hello, special guest.
1: Hello, hello, everybody. I'm Sai.
0: This is Sai. This is, tell us about yourself, Sai.
1: You don't know me, but I am Sai. I am just your little promo guy.
0: Wow. Are you interested in doing a karaoke weather report? Perchance,
1: Sai? That would be really fun.
0: If you are into that, I am so into that. Sai is here because...
1: Well, I'm just shadowing today because I'm interested in my own show, and I'm also just checking out the community here, just getting to know everyone.
0: Amazing. That's why we love community radio at USM 90.9 WMPG.
1: Pacha.
0: Oh, you're a sound maker. I dig that. Yes.
1: Who needs a soundboard?
0: How did I get so lucky? I'm so happy that DJ Shax is out saving the world right now so that I got to sit in this little studio with you. We have some messages for you. Would you like to go first, please?
1: Sure. 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
0: That was amazing.
1: Thank you.
0: I am clapping for you inside my heart. Yes. Yes.
1: Snapping,
0: yes.
1: Like the poetry snaps.
0: Actually, let's talk about what we've been listening to. Thank you, Sai.
1: Yep.
0: We just played a Sai pick.
1: Mm-hmm.
0: It was Chris Rainbow, Don't Take the Night Away. It looks like it's from the album White Trails.
1: Yes. So Chris Rainbow was an artist in the 70s who was releasing a lot of music, and people kind of referred to him as a one-man Beach Boys. But a lot of his music, he kind of had the, what is it? I'm trying to think of that artist. The Van Gogh effect, where his music wasn't really popular until after he died.
0: Mm.
1: So it was like around, I would say within the last 2 years, his music has really taken off. Like, I showed you a popular pick, which was Be Like a Woman to Me, and I said, let's not play that one, let's play the less popular one.
0: Mm.
1: But that's definitely the most popular pick. Would recommend that wholly. But
0: well, let's play that too.
1: Well, of course we can. Not back to back.
0: No.
1: But
0: I think I'm the one getting the training here.
1: Oh, really?
0: I mean, take the reins, Sai.
1: I've watched a lot of TikToks about his origins, and then
0: beautiful.
1: once we get past the TikToks, then we go in the YouTube videos, and then we go to Wikipedia, and that's how you go down the rabbit hole.
0: Deep dive.
1: Yeah,
0: I love this.
1: Mm-hmm, mm-hmm.
0: Okay, I can't wait to hear more. Mm-hmm. This is new to me.
1: I do have more about Chris Rainbow if we want to talk more about him.
0: We can. Yeah, let's talk about him after we play another. We'll play some other music and then we'll circle back to Chris Rainbow.
1: No problem.
0: I played Billy Joel Moving Out. That's from The Stranger. That just, I don't know. I'm just vibing right now, everyone. Tears for Fears, Shout. That is from Songs from a Room. And then we started out with Heart Alone. I have a message for you as well. The Portland Theater Festival wraps up its summer season with An Enemy of the People by Henrik Ibsen in a powerful new adaptation by Amy Herzog. Running August 20th through September 6th, this gripping drama follows a respected doctor who uncovers a truth that could change his entire town. But when doing the right thing comes at a personal cost, public opinion turns, alliances crumble, and one question remains. What happens when telling the truth makes you the enemy? Fresh from a sold-out Broadway run, this urgent and thought-provoking production feels more relevant than ever. For tickets and more information, visit portlandtheaterfestival.org. That's portlandtheaterfestival.org. I am going to play some Dolly. I'm going to go there next. And then who do we have queued up after that?
1: I actually have kind of a personal pick, so I've kind of been picking songs that go with the vibe of your show. I actually came in with a vinyl, and this was a 2020 print of the King of City Pop, Tatsuro Yamashita's I think it is, well, okay. I'm just going to start with the song that we're going to play is Tokyo Rhapsody. And it was just essentially a record that was initially pressed within the 1970s. And just because he's a Japanese artist, there's not a lot of his records pressed within the United States. Mm. So essentially, we haven't seen a record press for maybe about a decade or so. So during COVID, when I found they had these at Bull Moose in Scarborough, I looked online. And then I went in person and picked one up and came home with it.
0: Wow.
1: But here's the important thing. Because there's limited pressings of these, I could only grab this or Pocket Music. And now I really want Pocket Music.
0: What is that?
1: That's another one of his albums.
0: I think you should have that.
1: I know, but I couldn't get both at the time. I was a broke high school student
0: back then. I understand. Yeah. I understand. Well, can you get it now?
1: No, because it's, like, really expensive. It's gone up in price because they haven't released more. So I either got to shill or I got to chill.
0: Amazing. No comment.
1: That was out of pocket.
0: No comment. That is, I'm ashamed to even be on the radio right now. Next to you, I look like a chump.
1: Oh, no. This is kind of an on-the-fly show because Bobby was supposed to be here, right? And he's saving the world.
0: Mr. Shax is out. He's probably flying through the air right now. Soaring. I'm sorry. I said flying. He's probably soaring.
1: Light speed?
0: Punching Nazis.
1: Wow.
0: Getting rid of fascists. Yeah, yeah. So we're just holding it down for him until
1: holding
0: next week.
1: Holding the fort down.
0: You know, somebody has to. And maybe I'm DJ Pony Mel because of your Philly. Is it a Philly?
1: I was talking before the show. I was like, we introduced ourselves to each other. And I was like, oh, my God, my horse is named Melody. So essentially the shorthand I use is Mel. So
0: yes.
1: And then I go, and then it's Melly if I'm trying to call her.
0: Sweet.
1: But this is one of those animals that, like, hates everyone else. Only likes one person, and I'm her person.
0: Whoa.
1: So I, like,
0: special
1: tonight.
0: Special sigh.
1: A special sigh, yeah.
0: Special
1: so
0: sigh.
1: So when I come home tonight, you bet she's going to whinny and prance around like she's going to get food when I get home because, you know, she associates me with food.
0: I can't believe you own a horse.
1: Oh, more than one.
0: That. I get speechless again.
1: We got a family of them.
0: Wow. Wow.
1: We
0: all right.
1: Are family.
0: I probably have that in my record collection. We could, or you could do the karaoke weather report to that tune.
1: I was trying to be background music.
0: You're perfect. All right, let's get back to I got a quick message for you and then we'll be back to the music.
1: All right.
0: Thanks for staying tuned.
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0: Hi there. I'm just here to say that spam calls are really absurd. And I'm queuing up the next song, but they've tricked me. They got me. This is Mel. You're listening to WMPG Gore in Portland. Sai is with me over here. Hi, Sai.
1: Hello.
0: Oops, your mic isn't on. Hold on. There you go. There it is.
1: Here I am.
0: Yep. We are riffing. I just played Hall & Oates. That one's dedicated to the one and only Jess Miller. We do have a yacht rock vibe going today, but I think we're going to try and shift that a little bit. That was not my intention. However, it has been an upsetting 24 hours.
1: Aww.
0: So maybe a little bit of, I don't know, some soothing sounds. Although, if it's too soothing, I tend to get angry. So I'm going to play the Shins next. We are also going to play... What are you going to play, my friend?
1: Well, I'm going to see where you steer the vibe, and we're going to change based off that.
0: Okay.
1: And we're trying to see if we got something in the works.
0: I mean, we have so much in the works. I have a bag full of records. I've got 69 love songs next to me, which is just always such a bizarre thing to throw in. I wanted to talk about the incredible show I saw last night, which was in the Deering neighborhood. It was some of our Blunt Youth kids. I wish I could transport every listener out there right now to 24 hours ago on Pleasant Street to the garage, or to the it's like an old barn transformed into a place of music, with just a sea of teenagers in front of it and a smattering of adults hovering around on the outside.
1: Kind of sounds like a Stone Mountain Arts Center.
0: Haven't been.
1: That's kind of around
0: I'm located.
1: And
0: oh, really? You're out in the country.
1: I'm out
0: in the country,
1: well,
0: eh?
1: Well, I got horses. You don't think I live out in the country?
0: You think know what?
1: I live on the bay?
0: When I was a kid, I used to imagine a horse in my side yard, which would have been cruel. But I just had dreams, you know? And you like Dolly. I had dreams like Dolly.
1: Yeah.
0: Yeah, a different kind of life.
1: Well, know that dreams are never permanently done. They can always cycle back around. Because I grew up with horses, but it was my mom's dream to grow up with horses.
0: Mm.
1: So now you know who owns the horses. Most of them.
0: You're living out her dream.
1: Always have been.
0: So beautiful. Yeah. Is that beautiful? Actually, I'm not sure. Sometimes
1: I can still do what I want. So
0: sometimes that's a burden. My mom wanted me to wear pink and dresses and stuff, and I think was severely disappointed when I turned out to not be much of a femme at all, and rejected and resisted mightily.
1: That was my stepmom, and when she like flabbed my stomach one day and called me fat, I overreacted so hard I never went back again.
0: I would say that's not no overreaction. There is no overreaction to that kind of treatment. And I'm mad at your stepmom now, but this is not a therapy session. So I think that we're going to leave it at that. I appreciate this vulnerable moment that we've now shared on the radio live.
1: That's what we get on a mellow day like today.
0: A mellow day like today is just some honest, brutal, and beautiful truth. And I'm going to play The Past and Pending by The Shins right now.

0: Hi.
1: Hello.
0: Who are you?
1: Sai.
0: Hi, Sai.
1: Hello.
0: Who am I?
1: Bye?
0: Who am I?
1: Oh, you're Mel.
0: That's right.
1: Yes.
0: Thank you for the reminder.
1: I thought you said bye.
0: No.
1: Yeah, like, see you later. Leave you.
0: Well, my assessment of the hour that we have spent together is that you are fully prepared to do this job.
1: Oh, thanks.
0: Yeah. Nice work. Nice work, Sai.
1: I think it's more about keeping our mix palatable today at this point.
0: Well, we've got one chatter who approves, so that is that's wonderful.
1: That makes me proud.
0: That's wonderful. And hopefully some other people are enjoying this strange, I like to use the word smattering. I like the word. It doesn't get used enough, smattering. A strange smattering. I personally enjoy when I tune into the radio and I hear a bizarre mix of music.
1: Yeah, but
0: I like to go on an adventure.
1: I would say it could get more bizarre, but we've kind of had like a mix, like a half and half mix of we were on that yacht mellow
0: we
1: soft
0: did a
1: rock.
0: Little, yeah,
1: and
0: we
1: now
0: did.
1: We're doing more of an acoustic.
0: We got it out of the way. We wanted to ease you in.
1: Yeah, something like an appetizer.
0: There you go.
1: Yeah,
0: You're going to be curating you're going to be curating really thoughtful mixes.
1: I always have.
0: There you go. And I really like improvisation and just like the strangeness of.
1: I would say achieving a balance is how you become world's top DJ.
0: It's so funny. That's just not my goal.
1: Well, it doesn't have to be.
0: I am cheering you on for that slot, but I am going to be cheering you on from this bottom dweller position that I am deeply enjoying.
1: I think
0: the pressure is low for me.
1: I think it's about being memorable when you have a show.
0: I've been told I'm memorable.
1: Well, there you go. You can do it naturally.
0: There you go. Let's talk about what we've heard. We played, the DJ out saving the world, DJ Shacks, Tear Stained Eye by Sunvolt. That's from the release Trace. I played The Shins, The Past and Pending from O Inverted World. And before that, we heard Daryl Hall and John Oates, August Day. Nice. I think maybe we haven't talked about what we played for a little bit. Dolly Parton, that was a live version of After the Gold, After the Gold Rush. Which is one of my favorite Neil Young songs. She does some really beautiful covers. And then another Psy pick was Tetsuro.
1: Yamashita.
0: Yamashita. That is a beautiful name.
1: It is a really great one.
0: Honestly. Tokyo Rhapsody from The Boy Inside Me. And next we have another Psy pick. But I do, actually, I think... we'll just come back shortly and relay some other messages to you. You should stay tuned. We just have another half hour left. You're listening to Left of the Dial on WMPG Gorham Portland. We're 90.9. Our chat is open. If you don't know how to get there, you go to our website. You hit chat with the DJ. That's in the upper right hand corner, and it takes you to our Spinatron page. It's really fun. You can see what we've been playing. There are people hanging out in this chat world, this virtual world, and
1: do you have the link? Because I think the chat's on Spinatron, right?
0: Yeah, I just described how to get to the link.
1: Okay.
0: Is you go to our website, wmpg.org, and in the upper right-hand side, there is a link it says chat with the DJ. I will show you when we're not talking anymore.
1: Oh, yeah, it was just a question.
0: Got it. So next up we have the Psy-Pick Pigpen Theater Co. Bremen. Bremen. Oh. Bremen or Bremen?
1: Well, however you prefer your tomatoes.
0: Well, the interesting thing is that I'm going to be DJing my friend's wedding.
1: Cool.
0: And he lives in
1: Bremen?
0: He lives in Bremen or Bremen. I never know which one it is.
1: I wonder if you'll see three animals standing on each other's shoulders. The song describes that, by the way.
0: I would be incredibly impressed if I did. And actually, there's a clay artist used to be in a studio. I had a clay studio a long time ago. She would make animals that were standing on top of one another. And I always really wanted her sculptures. They were superb. I mean, really breathtaking.
1: Yeah, that reminds me of the photos where people will take, like, stuffed animals to, like, New York or Tokyo. You would have to do that and take it to Bremen.
0: I'm not going to do that. I'm going to be very focused on... I'm going to be very focused. Very, very focused.
1: Good. Oh. Well, I hope you have a great time.
0: Thank you.
1: And I hope you make the best mix, not ever, but I hope you impress everyone there.
0: I'm assisting, and I think between the two of us, we have created joy in the past. So DJ Pizza Party, and that's my friend, and I'll be DJ Breadstick. I'll be the appetizer or the accoutrement. I'll be the kid's side, you know, whatever. Let's get back to the music.
1: Yeah.
0: Any other words you need to share before
1: I play this?
0: I'm
1: trying to think about what kind of appetizer that would be. That would be like the cheese sticks. You guys,
0: breadstick? DJ Breadstick?
1: Breadsticks and pizza, you would essentially have cheese sticks. You would essentially have like a combination of you two.
0: Got it.
1: That's the wavelength I'm on.
0: All right. I dig it. All right. Thanks for listening, everyone.

0: Hello?
1: Mr. Dana, it's Eric.
0: Oh, what's going on, Mr. Comrade?
1: Hey, man, I am subbing for Ben on Soulmates coming up. Would you like to join me?
0: You know what? I can do one better. I think me and Jake from next door can come in and definitely spin some records with you.
1: Even better.

A flat tire and a wet night had brought Brad and Janet to a house that made both of them feel apprehensive and uneasy. But if they were to reach their destination that night, they would have to take advantage of whatever help was offered.

0: So, come up to the lab and see what's on the slab. I see you shiver with anticipation. But maybe the rain is really to blame. So I'll remove the cause, but not the symptom.
1: Well, that was hot. Do you have a message you'd like to share, Si?
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1: 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Sai is with me today.
2: Yep.
1: Shax is flying high, saving the world. He'll be back next week to entertain you with a special guest, Mitch Razor from Absolute Gray. And it's going to be great. And you should tune in then. You should tune in all the time. You should keep your radio. You should actually break your radio dial so that it's only ever on 90.9 WMPG. We just heard Tim Curry singing Sweet Transvestite. That was from the Rocky Horror Show. The Rocky Horror Show, it says. I always thought it was the Rocky Horror Picture Show.
2: Mandela Effect.
1: I was just about to say that. What is happening right now? I'm very, very weirded out. That's okay. And I think we already talked about the other songs. We talked about playing Pig Pam Theater Co., Bremen, Bremen. We don't know. Actually, they just sang it, but I wasn't paying attention clearly. That's the problem when you're making radio, is you can't fully enjoy the song that you're playing because you are working to make sure that you have other songs queued up. It's a real catch-22, but it's such a joy to share music that you love with people. So I'll take it. I'll take it. I'm glad you're here, Si.
2: Yeah, thank you.
1: Thanks. You are a student at WMPG, is that correct?
2: Yes. So I was actually a transfer from Orono.
1: Oh, cool.
2: And so I've kind of been in the area for around a year. But I wasn't live with corporate radio, but I was definitely doing read-offs for that kind of sphere. So that's where I was, you know, until they released my shackles and released me from the basement. So,
1: ugh. We have a pretty cool basement here, but I wouldn't want to be locked in any.
2: It's really nice in here, though.
1: Yeah. Oh, we're not in the basement right now. In fact, can you turn off the AC? I don't know who turned that on. Whoever you are.
2: It's going to beep.
1: That's great. The beep is fine. This is community radio. We're not.
2: Beep.
1: There we go. I did want to mention Osmia is practicing in the live lounge right now. They're getting ready for Local Motives, which will be on at 7:30. I think it's going to be a great show, so you should definitely stay tuned for that. And I just realized that I don't have anything. queued up. Do you have any? I am gonna play. I'm actually gonna queue up. Whoopsie. Here, I'm gonna queue up 69 love songs. I'm going to play number three on CD number three, which is Busby Berkeley Dreams. Let me get there. It's loading. It's loading.
3: Loading.
1: Okay,
3: loading,
1: there we go.
3: Loading,
1: yep.
3: Loading.
1: Yep.
3: Let's go to different tracks. Number three. Track number three.
1: I've got a soundtrack right here. Okay, so that was number two. Let's see. Up, here we go.

0: Well, that was nice. That one goes out to Cassie Dove.
1: Yep.
0: Cassie Dove.
1: Dr. Dove.
0: Dr. Dove.
1: Yeah.
0: Well,
1: She corrected you on the chat.
0: Dr. Dove. Oh, of course. So, excuse me. I'm sorry. How would I know that?
1: You wouldn't. It's a very PhD activity to be like, actually.
0: That's Dr. Dove to you.
1: Oh, I've seen it more than I can tell you.
0: Oh, excellent.
1: Mm-hmm.
0: Thank you, No Hayes. I wish I knew who No Hayes was. I'm going to go to a movie tonight.
1: Ooh, what movie?
0: The Secretary.
1: Ooh, interesting.
0: Yeah. I actually really wanted to go see Footloose and Grease at the Bridgeton Drive-In, but I don't.
1: How was I thinking of that place?
0: The best drive-in.
1: I was like,
0: ever.
1: You know what would be a really good place to watch Footloose? The Bridgeton Drive-In. And as soon as you said that, I was like, oh my God.
0: There you go. Psychic waves coming through. You are listening to WMPG 90.9. That is radio from the University of Southern Maine, Gorham, Portland. And next week, your hero, your beloved DJ Shax will be back. He will be here with Mitch Razor from Absolute Gray. I know you missed him tonight, but hopefully we kept you entertained as best we were able. This was Mel subbing in, and the inimitable Psy. I could not forget that. Of course, great job, Psy. Psy's going to be around the station and probably, I imagine, playing music for you. We have 2 minutes left, and then there's going to be another great show that my nervous brain is blanking on, even though I know
1: it. Is it the choo-choo show?
0: It's the choo-choo show, yes. It's not Locomotives. It's...
1: Really?
2: What's it called?
3: Off the Rails.
0: Off the Rails.
1: It's another train show.
0: Yeah, what which is brilliant. Chances? It's also about local music.
1: Yeah.
0: I'm just going to play us out for the next minute and 40 seconds with Let's Dance. Thanks for tuning in. Thank you to the chatters for keeping us company. And thanks for being here, y'all.

You're tuned to WMPG Gorham Portland. I'm DRB. This is Off the Rails. Kicking it off tonight with Rivulet performed by Pond 1000. This was captured here live from the drive at WMPG.

0: That was Pills by Omen Negation, also performed live from the drive on Locomotives back in June. Let's do another one by Omen Negation called Positions Filled.
1: Positions Filled.

That was one called Disappeared by Osmia, who is performing on Locomotives on August 26th. Next up, I have one called Fruit and Flies by Charlie Pike, who's performing on Locomotives coming up on September 2nd.

Hey, I'm DRB. This is Off the Rails. That was one by Charlie Pike, who's performing on Locomotives on September 2nd. And here is one by the band called An Anderson. Stay tuned for Locomotives at 7:30 every Wednesday night here on WMPG Gorham, Portland.

0: 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Hi, Osmia. Welcome to the show.
1: Hey, thanks for having us.
2: Hey.
0: All right, and we're going to just kick it off with some music, right?
2: Yeah. Let's do it.
0: All right, awesome.

0: Yeah, we're professionals.
1: So you are listening to Locomotives. This is Osmia playing live in our Bedford Street studio. Just taking a second to ready their next song.

This is called Compulsive by Corridor, lyrics by Alex.

and wind.

0: All right, you've been listening to Locomotives. We have Osmia live in the studio today. Hi, Osmia. How y'all doing? Checking in.
1: Hey, how you doing?
0: Hey. So, Osmia, you're down here from Midcoast, Maine, yes?
1: Yes, indeed.
0: Awesome. Yeah. Welcome to the studio. I'm loving the sound. It's very cool. Also, shout out to our engineering team for everything that they're doing to make it sound even as good as possible. But
1: yes,
0: Osmia, so I'll introduce you. We've got Leo on guitar and vocals.
1: Hello.
0: Eric on guitar and vocals.
2: Hello.
0: Serge on bass.
3: Hello. Hello.
0: And Jason on drums and percussion.
4: Hello.
0: Awesome. Very cool. So, how long has Osmia existed as a unit?
1: It started off as a solo project of mine, like a long, long time ago. I didn't even know over
3: 12 years.
1: There you go, 12 years. And then I moved around quite a bit and ended up here in the mid coast of Maine, and now I'm playing with this group of people, and they make me sound like I know what I'm doing.
0: Well, you definitely sound like you know what you're doing. It's great. I'm kind of blown away. I always just kind of like try not to have a preconceived notion of what a band is going to be, and then I kind of come in and the sound check usually spoils it a little bit. But yeah, it's very cool. I'm digging it a lot. So how did you all get together and meet Leo? How did you hook up with everybody else in the band?
5: Leo and I met on the West Coast, 20 years ago?
1: Yeah.
5: 20 years ago. And we played together out there, and then we didn't play together for a while, and now we're playing here. But I'm not really the central figure in this band. I just joined recently, but at the same time, I have a long history, so.
1: Yeah, he can speak.
0: Cool. Where in California?
5: L.A.
1: Southern
5: Orange County, Los Angeles area.
0: All right. Excellent. So.

0: So is that like originally where you both are from?
1: Yeah, and then I grew up in Orange County. He grew up in Orange County, right?
2: Yeah.
0: What brought you to Maine?
1: Leo moved to Maine, then I moved to Maine, and then we met these guys. And the winters were just so beautiful and lovely, and we needed that in our lives. We didn't like having 60 to 80 degree weather all the time.
0: I used to, when I was a kid, I lived in San Diego, and it was very much, at first, as a kid, I did not necessarily love the winters, but I definitely.
1: You ever go to the Casbah?
0: No.
1: I went to the Casbah. Oh, well, man, I didn't. That was my favorite.
0: I lived there until I was like seven.
1: So a little pre-Casbah.
0: Pre going to clubs and stuff.
1: El Indio? Do you ever go to El Indio?
0: I don't think so.
1: I'm just going to throw out San Diego.
0: Like, Balboa Park?
1: Yeah, Balboa Park, for sure.
0: I went to the San Diego Zoo. I was a child. My dad was in the military, so.
1: San Diego Science Center, that was big for me when I was a kid.
0: Oh, that's cool. If I went there, I don't have a recollection of it.
1: The big pipe organ. We saw the big pipe organ. The Drive Like Jehu played at the big pipe organ.
0: Oh, man, Drive Like Jehu?
1: Yeah, that was, what, 2014 or something?
0: Yeah, none of that stuff even existed when I lived there. Nothing. Yeah. I'm too old. Showing my age a little bit, but then you're out here, Jason. Where are you? Are you from Maine? Can I ask you questions? Or do you don't have a microphone right there? Or?
3: I moved transplant like these guys. I moved from New York here in the late '90s to Maine, and been here for quite a few years, and just been playing music and, you know, a bunch of different bands and stuff for a long time, and met these guys probably going on almost two years ago. So yeah.
0: Okay. Very cool. And then Serge, obviously local Portland, yep. DJ here at WMPG. Very cool. How did you end up just like connections of music and stuff? Or?
4: My other band Cushing had played with Ozmi a couple times and met Leo and these guys and hung out a little bit. And then Leo was planning a short tour, and I jumped in to fill in on bass, and just kind of stuck around.
5: Never took the bass, never put it down.
0: Awesome.
4: Yep.
0: So you do have, we probably want to talk about, do you want to talk about the tour now, since Serge just mentioned a tour? You have a tour coming up?
4: We should talk about the upcoming show.
0: You want to do that first? Yeah.
4: You've got the details for that?
5: Yeah.
0: I do have the details for that, but...
5: So September 4th at the Fodian, that's going to be with Ada Bon Ivy, City Planners, and Lone Cricket, coming from Reading, Pennsylvania. And it should be a great show. Fodian's a great place if you've never been. I mean, you should definitely go.
0: Yeah, our listeners are definitely well-versed with the Fodian. Is that, what day of the week is that, the 4th?
5: I want to say that's a Friday.
2: It's a Friday,
0: show.
2: Yeah.
0: That's clutch show positioning for the week. Awesome. So that's if you missed the details on that, you can catch Ozmia with Ada Bonavie, City Planners, and Lone Cricket from Pennsylvania on the 4th of September, which I'm reliably informed is a Friday.
5: Trust us.
0: Awesome.
1: It's not
0: a
1: work night.
0: Is that like let's see. I'm trying to be smart about our interview portion here, because you have a fair amount of music left to play, but we have like radio things that we have to kind of. So I'm trying to pad out our interview just a little bit further.
1: You know, we could do Disappeared and then just jump back.
0: Yeah, I think let's. Is the Aphodian show part of the tour, or do you want to hold off talking about the tour?
5: No, we can hold off on talking about the tour, but okay. It's not part of the tour. It's just the next show that's coming up.
0: It's just the next show that's coming up. Awesome. All right. Then I'm going to ask one question before we start the next set.
5: Sure.
0: And I'm going to ask it to all four people. And hopefully I don't step in it this time, because one of the last times I asked this question, it backfired on me. But does everybody here have pets? Does anybody have pets?
1: I'm leaving.
5: Yes,
4: I have a cat.
0: Cat.
3: I used to have a cat, yes.
0: All right. Tell me the name of your cat.
4: My cat is Dr. Zaius, so shout out to Dr. Zaius.
0: Shout out.
4: I hope he's listening out there.
0: Nice. And before we even go any further, any shout outs that someone wants to make?
1: My son Henry might be listening, and his dog Coach, who's just like this dingus dog that is always just like being really annoying and stuff and barking at neighbors. And
0: I mean, what else the dogs do?
1: Henry's probably listening. He's just kind of an ordinary guy.
0: Nice.
5: I want to give a shout out to my cat, Rosa Maria. She's a little hellraiser right now and likes to wake me up every couple hours.
0: Nice. I'm actually having sort of cat a little bit of my cat got out like 45 days ago and has not come back.
4: Oh no.
0: So one time I asked this question of the band and someone's cat had just died. So that's where I like sort of anyway, it takes a couple minutes, but we're in a good position to maybe start out the next set. This is going to be a longer piece.
1: Yeah, we'll keep our eye on the clock and give you your station ID.
0: We are going
1: to
0: be
1: gonna
0: good.
1: We're going to send this out to Tim Curry, Dolly Parton, and Hayden Panettiere. Yeah.
5: Death definitely took the wrong 80-year-old.
0: Yeah.
1: And they were both 80, Tim Curry.
0: Yeah, they were. Tim was just slightly older than Dolly. And you know what? Actually, if we hold on just another couple seconds, I can say you are listening to WMPG, Gorham, Portland Radio, from the University of Southern Maine. This show is Locomotives. The band is Osmia, and they're going to play a longer piece of music for us here in our Bedford Street studio. Thanks for coming down. We'll chat again after you're done.
1: Thank you.